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1: What a do, boo.
0: All right, we've had a whole weekend to dissect Drake dropping 3 albums worth of music on Friday.
1: Which is too much.
0: Yeah, listen, man, it was a lot. But he did get out of his record deal. But we're going to break down our final thoughts on the projects up next. It's the Bootleg Kev Show.

0: 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That's James Andre Jefferson Jr.
1: What a dobo.
0: All right, man. Drake, last week, man, Friday, he surprised us. We all were expecting Iceman. Little did we know we were going to be getting 3 full-length projects from one of the greatest rappers of all time. Drake appears to have done all this, you know, to get out of his record deal, you know, which is awesome. Good for him. He's going to probably command one of the craziest record contracts of all time if he doesn't decide to stay independent. But let's talk about the music. Iceman, Habib T, and Maid of Honor all released simultaneously. I've had the weekend to listen to everything, James. I want to know your thoughts first because you are, I would say we're both kind of perceived as Drake haters. But no.
1: I'm proud Drake hater. I don't want to be perceived as one.
0: I'm not a Drake hater. I'm just honest. But I'm just curious your thoughts on the music.
1: I would say out of all 3 albums, he had like 2 or 3 songs. If you put them all together, he'd probably have a bigger album. But then the fact that they're spread out the way they are, it's just like it was too much of the same. It just, the production was phenomenal. He was just rapping, "I'm upset again and again and again. We get it. Your buddies left you."
0: Yeah, listen, shout out to Drake. I thought lyrically on Iceman, he was pushing his pen harder than he's pushed it in a long time in terms of just the bars and the lyricism. No hits on Iceman. Maid of Honor was damn near unlistenable for me, if I'm gonna be honest. Habib T was cool, but not great. It was just a lot of me. Like, all of this? It took you 2 years? And I saw my boy Glasses Malone said this, and I agree with him. He said that Drake went from essentially talking about all the women in his life that broke his heart for his whole career to now recently just talking about all the men in his life that's broke his heart.
1: That is true. And Drake, he kind of like Taylor Swift. Gotta have a broken heart to have a good album.
0: The whole Iceman project, I just wish he would have spent just the intro addressing all of the craziness and then moving on from it. But the whole album, to me, is professional victim rap. So, but
1: 100%.
0: But at a high level.
1: And West Coast rapper trash,
0: listen,
1: by the way.
0: At a high level, because Drake was rapping his ass off. I got to be clear. Drake, lyrically, this is probably one of the best projects he's ever put out when it comes to just bars. Song-wise, we can't say that. But nonetheless, shout out to Drake, man, making history, all right? He had a chance to be 1, 2, and 3 on the Billboard chart, which has never happened before. So shout out to Drizzy, all right? Coming up next, we're jumping into People's Mix. Y'all keep it locked.
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Inside the People's Mix, baby, on your Monday. Hit us up, 877-817-2888. If you got anything you want to hear. Coming up, Sam I Am's going to play some new Drake. Why not? All right? Off of Iceman. That's on the way. But first, this guy caught some smoke from Drake on Iceman. J. Cole, man. This one's called Legacy. It's new music. Off the Fall Off, which is a better album than Iceman, let me say. It's right here on the Bootleg Kev Show. I know you got a

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1: Where you at?
0: At the house with it, watching Santa's.
1: Who you with?
0: On the couch with my favorite Santa. I was about to, but you convinced us. Should I decorate her walls or log off to Pinterest? Never too late to meditate on emotional.

0: It's the Bootleg Kev Show, man. That's James Andre Jefferson Jr.
1: What a do, bro?
0: Listen, man, we got to talk about this new feature on Instagram, James. I don't know if you've seen now when you open up your phone, like there's this instance thing in your DM.
1: I seen it, the ugly selfies everybody been posting.
0: We're going to break it down up next, all right? First things first, man, we're rolling with some brand new music. We were talking about Iceman, this one produced by the homie P-Lo. The Mac Dre flip, homage to the Bay right here. Too hard for the radio. It's on the Bootleg Kev

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14: We dropping stacks. 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

0: Anderson Jr.
1: What it do, bro?
0: Let's talk about this damn new Instagram feature. It is called Instance. I'm sure you've been opening your phone and seeing a bunch of unflattering selfies from people. You are a social media guy, James. What do you think about the Instance?
1: I just think it's crazy that we went from everyone posting filters to just raw dogging their camera. Like, everyone, I see boogers, I see crust in your eyes. Like, if you're going to use Instance, put some light on or something, dude. Put some makeup, do something.
0: I just don't understand, like, what's the point of having an Instagram story, Instagram feed, and now Instance? Like, how many times do you need to post pictures of yourself in different ways on the same app?
1: They doing everything but giving us the conjugal algorithm back.
0: Conjugal, James, this is not church. I think you mean chronological. With that being said,
1: oh, damn.
0: I would love the chronological feedback on Instagram. All right, listen, 877-817-2888 is the number. We got the No Cap News coming up next hour. Keep it locked.

0: It's the Bootleg Kev Show, baby. James is back. The No Cap News is back. How you deserve to get it. In a extremely raw James Andre Jefferson way. James, what do you got coming up?
1: Hey, the homie Kim Jong-un of North Korea might have made himself the safest man in the world, really, because he just changed the Constitution a little bit.
0: All right, we're going to talk about it up next, man. Keep it locked.

0: to tell you what's going on in these streets, man.
1: And you know why.
0: Giving it to you straight, no filter.
2: 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Let's go.
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5: Time for the No Cap News right now. What up, James?
6: Nobody lay a hair on Kim Jong-un. You better not touch him. He better stay alive because the new North Korean constitution now requires an automatic nuclear strike if Kim Jong-un is assassinated. So America, Israel, Russia, calm down, okay?
5: If Kim Jong-un's assassinated, they're going to launch a nuke?
6: Yeah, 100%.
5: We better leave the little rocket man alone over there. That's all I'm saying.
6: Let's see. Matter of fact, you better talk about him nicely. He might just set a nuke off with a joke. He couldn't last during a Kevin Hart roast.
5: I heard that they're opening up a bunch of resorts in North Korea for tourism now on the beaches. That's a true story. That's a thing. So if you ever want to go on vacation.
6: Just imagine you at the beach suntanning and they set a nuke off.
5: Yeah, nah. If you ever want to go on vacation and just not get returned to America, just go to North Korea. Anyway, stay by your radio. Coming up next, man, we have got the Daily Hate on the way.
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0: 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I want the thick one.
1: 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This is Drizzy Drake.
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5: Ring, ring. Who the f*** is that? It's a 9-1-0 number, so you know it. Know it's that. Ha!

0: The Bootleg Kev Show holding it down. The Daily Hate is up next. If you got something you want to hate on, leave us a voicemail. 877-817-2888. That is the number. Get at us with your Daily Hate. James, anything you're hating on?
1: These internet companies, why y'all can't get it together? I had a whole week off, and 2 days I had no internet because y'all had a little shutdown.
0: Yeah, I did not have any of those experiences, but I would like to hate on the fact I was in Vegas this past weekend, and EDC was in town, and...
1: Oh, Lord.
0: Bruh.
1: The musty people.
0: The people dressing up for EDC, I want to hate on the people wearing outfits that weren't built to be wearing some of them outfits. That's what I'm going to say. Anyway.
1: Had some belly hanging out.
0: What are you hating on? We got your calls coming up next. It's the Bootleg Kev Show.

0: Say this. I'm hating on the motherfucking bills. I'm sick of them. I'm sick of paying them. I'm sick of getting them in the mail. I'm sick of having to go to work to pay them. I just want to be able to live life, eat food, walk around butt naked like we was meant to do. That's all.
1: Oh, I love that, man. I'm sick of these bills, too. They are hated on, all right? Yes, it would be nice if we could just be naked and eat. Not have to worry about no electricity bills. But I do want the internet. I can't get rid of the internet, so I'll pay for the internet. Anyway, appreciate you getting your hate on, all right? Look, if you got something you want to hate on, 2-877-817-2888. We've been talking a lot of Drake today. He's broke some records with this album rollout. We're going to break it down up next.
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0: Bootleg Kev Show, holding it down. That's James Andre Jefferson Jr.
1: What a do, boo?
0: Man, Drake's three new albums have put him in some historical ranges. He has had the biggest streaming day for a male artist in Spotify history, and he is expected to break Jay-Z's record for most number one albums on Billboard. It looks like he's going to have the number one, number two, and number three album in the country. So shout out to Drake. Whether you like the music or not, or thought it was just okay, great, however you feel about it, Drake's making history.
1: Look at all that success, and y'all still talking about Kendrick. Like, OVO fans, stick to that. Stop talking about other people.
0: Anyway, we're getting out of here. Back at it tomorrow, same time, same place, y'all. It's the Bootleg Kev Show. Yeah.

0: 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Home of Big Boy's Neighborhood.
1: Drake was lying about his dad?
0: Well, not lying, but like, yeah, his dad came out and said, hey, Drake, I ain't got that no more.

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1: I'll tell you something right now. My birthday coming up next week. I ain't listen to all three of them albums, bruh. I listened to the tracks everybody said they kind of liked, and the tracks everybody said was horrible. I still ain't listened to all Chris's albums, so what was you expecting? All right, but it seems like Drake has maybe been caught a little bit of a lie. Well, according to his dad, he could have wrote this a long time ago, but the line where he said that his dad was in chemotherapy because he had cancer, TMZ caught up with his dad. He's like, hey, I ain't got that no more, my boy. Like, clearly there was a lot of communication. All right, between those two, let's do Don and Chris right ahead.
2: 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Hop in. Let's go for a ride in the Nissan Armada.

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1: $1,000 got your name on it, and I know you need it because it's prom season, it's grad season, it's Memorial Day weekend coming up this weekend, it's my birthday, Gemini season. So how are you going to get the extra cash if you went straight ahead? Let's do 2C, Don Toliver's up next.

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1: $1,000, got your name on it. Just come right back here tomorrow, 9 a.m. sharp every hour. End of those keywords in your shot at the bag. Sash with two E's on air. Stay tuned. I got Dave and Tim's up next. We'll get into Bossman Dealer on the way. And anything you want to get on, just shout out at me, A-S-H-L-E-E on air.
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Columbia's Real Hip Hop and R&B 100.1 The Beat. 3 minutes ago, Mariah. After that, we'll get into Waka Flocka. Anything you want to get on, shout out at me, ASHLEE on air. Thanks so much for tapping in with us. Right now, Coi Leray. It's called Better Than Yours.

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1: I know you want that cash, that money, that bag, that Skrilla. What you need a phone?
2: This is Jayla again. I can really use that $1,000 to pay off the debt.
1: Oh, girl, who you talking to? Them student loans? Who you talking to? 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Every hour, enter those keywords in because that's a separate $1,000 that you could take home. Stay tuned. I got Juvie and Meg, BBB, and Mariah straight ahead.
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1: 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All right, let's do Johnny Venus straight ahead. I got J. Cole to that. It's Astro 2 East.
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1: Sash with 2 E's on air. 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But yes, I was sick this weekend, and I still ain't made it through all Chris's tracks. So what made you think I was going to get through 3 albums? Absolutely not. Stay tuned. We got Trap Dickie up next. Gunna's on the way. It's Sash with 2 E's.
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1: 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Let's hit the red mic. What's up?
2: Kim had called. Yes, I remember her name because it bothered me that bad. Her question was, how does Usher spell his name? She said, I don't know. You don't know? What did you call up?
1: Oh, she talked about when we did our hip-hop trivia for tickets. Let's see Friend do up next.

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2: I'm crashing out today because I need to understand why, if I'm so good at my job, it means I have to do everybody else's for the same amount of pay.
1: Girl, that's because you ain't stood up to the boss yet. Listen, let me just give you that piece of advice. You just gotta just plainly print out your job duties and your job description and just highlight where they had you messed up at. All right, this is Juvie up next. Leon Thomas is on the way.
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1: John, what's your crash out? It's Ashley. What's up?
2: Yo, why is the gas costing more but burning fast? That's what I'm crashing out about.
1: Did they say that it was diluted? Didn't they like tell us that? Like, it's not as strong as other gas? Or am I making that up? I feel like they said that. Let me go Google that, all right? But stay tuned. Straight ahead, I got that new coil way better than yours. Boss Mandela's on the way. Hit me up, ASHLEE on air.
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0: 100.1, the beat, Columbia's real hip-hop and R&B. Johnny Venice headed your way on this Tuesday morning. What's up? It's Ariel. All right, your chance to win $1,000, the final week of your chance to win $1,000 for now, that is. And you know what? I started thinking, you know, there are people who are putting money to the side, or at least trying to save money for something. If you were to win $1,000, what would you spend it on?
1: I'm saving to buy, I don't know if you know anything about drum sets, but I need a hi-hat set. And every time I look up, I just don't have time to put $200-$300 to the side. So I'm doing like a dollar every week.
0: My God, that is very relatable. Sometimes you just got to put a dollar or two to the side, 50 cents here and there, right? And your chance to win $1,000 coming up at 9 a.m. today.
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What's up, it's Ariel with you on this Tuesday morning. Got Gunna and Don Toliver headed in your direction. And if you thought Issa Rae was the only one getting in on the micro-drama series, BET just entered the chat. We'll talk more next. In the meantime, Chris Brown Residuals, thank you so much for listening. Here's your number one preset on the

0: It's 100.1 The Beat, Columbia's real hip-hop and R&B, home of Big Boy's Neighborhood. Trap Diggy gonna keep the music rolling straight ahead. Happy Tuesday morning. What's up? It's Ariel with you all the places on the free iHeartRadio app. Last week, I had a chance to watch Issa Rae's micro-drama on her Hooray TikTok. That's what I'm trying to say. So I recently just discovered that BET also has decided to put their hat in the ring and team up with a couple of production companies to start their very own micro-series. And I think that says something to where all of our attention span has gone. And I'm not trying to call you out and, like, I don't pick up my phone when I'm, like, 5 minutes into a show or a movie. And I just feel like shows and movies just don't capture it like they used to. And in my head the other day, I was thinking, man, I wish that they would just, like, shorten this and I could just get all the details real quick.
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6: 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I hope you enjoy all of the nostalgic vibes and the funk, the R&B, the soul, and the hip-hop all fused together. This is a salute and a nod to the pioneers of the 70s and 80s that influenced me and inspired me and brought joy to my home. And I hope that you feel and receive the same. Lots of love. Peace.

Columbia's real hip hop and R&B. We are 100.1 The Beat. What's up, it's Ariel with you on this Tuesday morning. Still got Ye and Travis Scott headed in your direction. Also some throwback pop. You want to know something? I know that Drake dropping 3 albums was very strategic. But did the strategy work? We got things to discuss in 2 more songs. Right now, Don Toliver, E85. Thank you so much for listening.

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1: 42 Doug is going to start off that next set of back-to-back music on this Tuesday morning together. What's up? It's Ariel with you on this Tuesday morning. Now, I saw where Michael Jackson's Thriller has basically returned to number one after 42 years on the Billboard Hot 100. Well, not the Billboard Hot 100. The top R&B hip-hop albums and the R&B and hip-hop streaming songs. Like Billie Jean, Human Nature, Beat It. They're on the top of the streaming songs. The number one album for R&B and hip-hop is Thriller, followed by number ones and so on and so forth, because Justin Bieber is up there as well. And I know that part of the strategy for dropping three albums basically would put Drake ahead of Michael Jackson. You saw the Michael Jackson glove on the cover of Iceman. Thoughts, questions, concerns. Do I have my theory right?
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It's 100.1 The Beat, Columbia's real hip-hop and R&B, home of Big Boy's Neighborhood. What's up, it's Ariel with you on this Tuesday morning. So got Megan Thee Stallion, Belly Gang headed your way. But why are you here this morning? You an early bird or a night owl?

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1: Good Tuesday morning. What's up? It's Ariel. I'm going to run you that rain dance in just a minute. Dave and Tim's. But first of all, I want to know why you here early this morning. Now, I'm here because I have to be at work. Are you here because you are a early bird that has to be at work? Or are you a night owl who's popping out of work? Hit me up on the Talkback mic. Let me know why you're here this morning.
2: I am 1,000% a late night owl because my brain just won't shut off at night. So it's just instant insomnia.
1: No, insomnia is actually valid, Ms. Mamas. Like, me too. That's how I can work so well at night or morning.
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What's up? It's Ariel. We've got your chance to win $2,000 in our Father's Day giveaway. 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

need so deep so fast. They stop playing, I beat you up. 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

100.1, the beat, Columbia's real hip-hop and R&B. What's up, it's Ariel with you on this Talk Back Mic Tuesday. Are you a night owl or early bird? We'll talk in two more songs.

0: 100.1 The Beat, Columbia's real hip-hop and R&B, home of Big Boy's Neighborhood. What's up, it's Ariel with you on this Tuesday morning. Or for somebody, it might just feel like a night for them. But listen, on the talkback mic, I want you to tell me, are you a morning person or a late-night owl? I used to be a morning person, but like lately, I feel like I do my best work at night.
1: 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I like to stay up, and I feel like I get my peace. My kids asleep, everything nice and quiet and peaceful, so I'll stay a late owl. And I realize I got to get up and get them ready for school.
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Columbia's real hip-hop and R&B. We are 100.1 The Beat. What's up, Zero? With you on this Tuesday morning, your final week to win $1,000. What you saving for that you would finally buy

0: You're rocking with the best of the best, baby. We are 100.1 The Beat. Johnny Venice headed your way on this Tuesday morning. What's up? It's Ariel. All right, your chance to win $1,000, the final week of your chance to win $1,000 for now, that is. And you know what? I started thinking, you know, there are people who are putting money to the side or at least trying to save money for something. If you were to win $1,000, what would you spend it on?
1: I'm saving to buy. I don't know if you know anything about drum sets, but I need a hi-hat set. And every time I look up, I just don't have time to put $200-$300 to the side. So I'm doing like a dollar every week.
0: My God, that is very relatable. Sometimes you just got to put a dollar or two to the side, 50 cent here and there, right? And your chance to win $1,000 coming up at 9 a.m. today. 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

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What's up? It's Ariel. We've got your chance to win $2,000 in our Father's Day giveaway. 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

0: 100.1 The Beat. Tim's What You Need is going to start off that bet. Next set of back-to-back music on our Tuesday morning together. What's up? It's Ariel. I need you to hear me out on this one because BET announced that they were teaming up with another production company to bring more micro-dramas into the world. And basically a micro-drama is like, I don't know if you saw Issa Rae's micro-drama series. New episodes are actually coming out on the 22nd. But they probably like each episode like a minute long. And I sat there and I watched and I didn't even put my phone down, walk away. Well, I was actually watching it on my phone. Anyway, now that BET is stepping into this game, are we making it harder for people to have good attention spans? Or are we feeding the attention span that is already in front of us? I'm not mad about the situation.
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1: What's up, it's Ariel with you on this Tuesday morning. Let's get into Gunna. Still got more music headed your way. Future and Ye both headed in your direction. And the keywords coming up for your chance to win $1,000. 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

0: 100.1 The Beat, home of Big Boy in the Morning. Don Toliver's E85 starting off that next set of back-to-back music on our Tuesday morning together. What's up? It's Ariel. May is Mental Health Awareness Month, and as your resident, I be popping my antidepressant every morning so that everybody can get along with me. Have you gone for a walk today? 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Because again, mental health awareness, fantastic. But what are we actively doing, friends? 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
1: Boy.
0: Once again, thank you for being in the neighborhood. Happy Monday. We got a whole lot more show coming up for you, so do continue to hang out with us in the neighborhood. Man, Drake and the album. Drake album reactions are pouring in. Everybody's talking about it. I saw this one, I don't know what Billboard or what ranking is, but he had like damn near every slot. On like a top 20. Like that, man.
2: 30 to 40.
3: I mean, three albums. I think people have to listen to it, you know? Like, I feel like everybody felt like they had to because it's been so long. And, you know, even if you're talking mess on him, like, they want to know what to talk mess on, you know?
0: Everybody that either love, hate, or had no real whatever, they listen. You listen for, is it a banger? You listen for, what is he going to say?
3: There was definitely a flop album for me, like, that I feel like it was in my fave. Maid of Honor.
0: Really though?
3: Yeah, it was like, it was cool, but it wasn't like definitely not something I'm gonna listen to. Iceman, I feel like he was, you know, like getting very vulnerable and saying like how he felt about everyone leaving, and he's throwing shots at everyone. And then the slow one that I liked was Habibti. That's the Drake and his feelings.
0: Let me tell you, man, I didn't listen like I thought I was over the weekend. It was a long weekend. It was very attentive on other things. So I didn't, you know, but I saw, I listened a little bit, and then my wife, it's like, and my daughter,
3: I mean, it's a lot.
0: And Jaden, it's quadruple platinum.
3: Yeah.
2: At the house,
0: at the house, it was a lot. But I think that Ran to Atlanta, everybody said that's the one that people took off with.
2: That's the one. Yeah,
3: Molly Santana.
0: But it's obvious, man. It's obvious that I think Drake is going to have a great rest of the year.
3: I think so.
0: And people say, oh, Drake, I think he's back where he want to be. And I feel like there's also these moments where you felt like, oh, he can't. And then boom. He waited. He put out all the music. You know what I'm saying? Not like us, Kendrick. That was a great moment that's going to be, people are going to remember. But also now it's like, okay, all right. You know what I mean? Like, not to take anything away, but life goes on. And some people just didn't carry it. Like forever. You know what I'm saying?
3: Facts.
0: Believe that. So we're going to speak on that. And also, Rick Ross reacts to Drake dissing him. Of course.
3: Called him washed, which is insane. Like, bro, what's with all you? He just said not that long ago that he wanted to see him win, or like he was sending like good energy to him. And now it's like, what? Like,
0: hey, man, my thing is when all the chaos was going on, somebody could have said, oh, he's washed, just as a comment. But you can't look at what's going on right now and say, oh, he's washed.
2: Oh, no, there's no way. There's no way he's winning.
3: Everyone's listening.
2: How is he washed?
0: And no disrespect, but you wouldn't see Drake right now do verses.
3: Oh, no.
0: You know what I'm saying? Like, not at all, man. And also, J-Lo is getting dragged over a Diva video. And Lou, are you there? Okay, I was just wondering. Lou's in Vegas right now. He ain't said nothing.
2: Yeah, he's enjoying the show.
0: He listening to, he is literally over there as a listener. Like, yeah, man. But J-Lo's getting dragged over this Diva video, which I can kind of understand what she was doing. But the camera angles got her, and they killing her.
3: I love it, man. Be a diva. Why not?
0: I know, dude.
2: She's a diva.
0: Yeah, man. But we'll speak on it. You know, y'all continue to hang out with us in the neighborhood, all that and more.

0: speaking.
1: Hey, how you doing there, brother?
0: Good, how are you?
1: I'm all right, man. I was wondering, by any chance, do y'all have any Ferraris on the lot?
0: No. We're getting two brand new cars in tomorrow.
1: This is what happened, man. I flew out to Las Vegas, man, and I'm passing myself off as this big record executive. You know, I'm making sure I see Dre out having dinner. So I'm around these people, right? So I pick up this little feline, right? And she said, well, what you doing in the business? So I flipped through my cards, and I handed this card that say, you know, executive producer. And I'm like, you know, whenever you can come on out to Hawaii, you can come out and, you know, stay in my condo. I got a nice little piece of beach property out here. Now she's coming out here, man, and, you know, ain't doing like what he said he was doing, because she thought that I was a multimillionaire,
0: right?
1: You know, and I'm not even there, but I'll see you when I get there. You understand what I'm saying?
0: I gotcha.
1: What's your name?
0: My name's...
1: Can I do everything with you, man?
0: Yeah, we'll hook you up with the... What time do you think you want to pick it up?
1: I'll probably be there like 3.
0: Okay. And what's your name, bro?
1: My name is Luther. Last name, Lufay. You cool as hell, man. A lot of cats won't do this.
0: You got a credit card number I can write down?
1: Nah, I don't have no credit card, man.
0: Yeah. Got a friend of yours that can drop down a credit card.
1: All right. Well, check this out, man. Now, I know I'm going to touch this female when she come out here, right? Yeah. Why don't you and me hit it together, right? You look the other way on that credit card thing.
0: I don't know, man. I don't want to lose my job.
1: No, I mean, like, on the real, I bring down a license. Man, I got my baby pictures. I got my mother's original birth certificate.
0: Okay, well, just come on down about 3:00 then.
1: You gonna go ahead and put me in the car?
0: I'll be here.
1: So hold on, see now this sound like an okie doke, man.
0: I'm gonna lose my job over it, man.
1: All right, okay, check this out. I'm gonna come down, man. Get the car for me. I'm gonna roll out. I'm gonna, if worst come to worst, I pick home girl up. We'll take her out. I have somebody play like they jacking me for the car, probably shoot me in the shoulder, and I had a car right back to you tomorrow night.
0: All right, we'll work something out for you, man.
1: You one of a kind.
0: Right on.
1: You two of a kind, player.
0: Take care.
1: All right, peace.
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3: Hello, Shapana, Big Boy here, and I got a chance to see the premiere of the new Netflix show Nemesis. 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
1: And do continue to hang with us in the neighborhood. Louis G, what you got?
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1: In a good way, too.
2: In a good way, yeah.
1: Y'all continue to hang out with us in the neighborhood. Big Boys Neighborhood.

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0: All righty, now Louis G is up in here. What up, Ludo?
2: Let's talk Iceman, man.
0: Yeah, let's talk Iceman, man.
3: Right.
0: What's going down?
2: Well, now that everybody got a chance over the weekend, I kind of, you know, I guess listen to all three albums. Everybody has their favorite now, but there's some numbers, bro. Listen to this. Iceman has claimed the top spot on charts

0: Aiden. Hey, man, but when you get into the line.
1: Yeah.
2: I was Aiden Ross with streams before Aiden Ross had ever streamed.
0: I was Aiden Ross with streams. Like, I was aiding Rick Ross with streams before Aiden Ross streamed.
1: That's a bar. That's a bar.
0: Yeah, man. You can't front on that.
1: Man, I heard that 3 or 4 times, and I was like, I was aiding. Oh, I love everything about that.
0: He did that one, bro. That was in real time, too.
3: I mean, some of Rick Ross's biggest songs are with Drake.
0: Yes.
1: For real.
0: Hey, man, you know what's crazy? Louis in Vegas right now. He did EDC over the weekend. Mm-hmm. And Louis, we have a screen. Louis, you are frozen on the screen.
3: Yeah.
0: And well, he's gone now. Yeah. But yeah, you have pucker lips.
1: Yeah. Yeah. Duck lips on
3: there. I was getting Drake. You know, when he does a little kissy face.
0: Yeah, I was like.
1: Like a baddie.
0: I was like, are you doing your album cover over there? Habibi? You know what I'm saying? Guys, Habibi.
3: Yeah.
0: Like, this dude over here.
1: Wow.
0: Now it's on me. And I looked up and I scared myself looking at the monitor.
3: My God.
0: Yeah, I was like, oh, that's me.
4: I'll tell you what, though, being in Vegas and, you know, EDC weekend with so many people out and about, like, even just in the parking structure, you can hear people bumping Iceman in their cars. Listening, vibing it to, like, it's everywhere, bro. And I think Rants Atlanta is going to be that one song that's going to hit, like, the top
0: track. It already is, man.
4: With Molly, yes.
0: Yeah, it already is, bro. And what's wild about it is I don't know how long the run is going to be, but he got enough to run for a long time.
3: Oh, for sure.
0: And I'm telling you, man, at any point, and we said this before, Drake could announce a tour and it's going to go through the roof.
3: Yeah, 100%.
1: Oh, man. Yeah, that's going to be
4: Did you guys hear the rumor that he might drop another album?
3: Oh.
1: Yeah.
4: Something about these three albums were just like kind of to obligate with the UMG contract.
3: Oh,
1: yeah, that's what I'm worried for him. Like,
4: maybe he has another album that he's going to drop, but if he does, that's 4 albums, bro.
3: As a solo artist, like with no, you know, signed to nothing. Because he's
0: you talking about without a label?
3: Without a label. Yeah.
0: If Drake goes so-called independent,
4: scary.
0: It's over.
1: It's going to change the game for everybody.
0: Yeah, man.
1: Which is a scary thought.
0: Hell yeah. All right, Lou.
4: All right.
0: We're not saying bye. I'm just saying goodbye to the second. Lou's out there in Vegas.
3: We can't even see him anymore.
0: I know, man. All right. Well, y'all continue to hang with us in the neighborhood. Big Boys Neighborhood.
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2: Big Boy
1: Neighborhood. Jesus Sepulveda's up in here, man. Jesus Sepulveda, the movie White Chicks. We can get a deuce.
3: Yeah, we could get a deuce. You know, Marlon Wayans was getting interviewed, and he was talking about the classic movie he just did, Scary Movie. And, you know, it's a classic, and he brought all the main characters. Oh. But he gave us a little teaser of possibly doing White Chicks 2.
0: White Chicks 2! I'm like, oh, my God! Yeah!
3: I'm excited!
0: Yeah, I can tell, bro!
3: Yes!
0: Monster Trucks this weekend!
3: No idea!
0: Then when y'all see this movie, I'm like, that's it. That's the one. That's what we needed. Y'all belly will be full. And you have to wait one more. And so if Scary Movie does well, like we hope it does, then we'll be back real hard. Next, White Chicks 2 and Don't Be a Menace 2. And we're gonna dig in the crates and bring back some hits. So we know how.
3: Oh my God, imagine that. Don't Be a Menace. I mean, this is like the young kid is brother. Excited. Yeah.
0: Yeah. Oh, it really looks like monster trucks.
3: 100%. This is my monster trucks. This is everything.
0: Man, what's
3: this
0: going
3: is
0: on,
3: all
0: man.
3: My Chuck E. Cheese. This is my monster trucks. This is all my childhood.
0: WWE.
3: Right here.
0: Yeah, brother. Let me check out the movies I want to see.
3: You know how nerdy those WWE. That's how I am with this.
1: Man,
3: I love it. I'm excited for it.
1: I can tell, man.
3: Dude, that'd be so sick.
1: You know, at night we have like our phone conference, that conference call, right?
4: Yeah.
1: And then beforehand, we kind of discuss like what we want to do for the show.
3: Uh-huh.
1: Hey, man, I didn't know what the hell you sent me. It said White Girls 2 and Don't Be a Menace 2, question mark. Martin Louie is a podcast and said
3: what?
1: It's
3: I
1: Martin
3: said that?
1: Louie. Yeah.
3: Oh. I was like, you didn't understand. I'm also I'm saying this on my phone as I'm driving in traffic. So you know, I'm doing
1: Martin
3: all this on Louis, my phone.
1: So I was like, maybe Marlon Wayans. I was like, I know Martin Luther King wasn't on.
3: Martin Louie
1: wasn't on the podcast. Yeah, Martin
0: but
1: Louie.
0: I'm excited.
1: Yeah,
0: whatever it is, I love it, bro.
3: Oh, dude, it's gonna be epic, dude. I just can't imagine.
1: I can tell.
3: White Chicks, too. Do you think it'll still make it will still make the same impact, though?
1: Oh, yeah.
3: Like,
1: yeah. Definitely
3: you
1: so.
3: You do, yeah.
1: And then I'm wondering how much can you get away with now?
3: Mm-hmm. Yeah,
1: everybody's sensitive.
5: It's also scary because it's like, oh, the first one was so good that the second one they have to match that.
1: Yeah.
5: You know, like,
3: I hate when they make sequels, but
1: better not do no Erica Kirk.
5: Right.
3: Oh, my God. They're going to do stuff like that.
1: Have everybody upset.
5: Right.
1: Yeah, man. And then Jake Paul will be like, why don't we do a movie called Black Chicks with white guys?
3: Wow. Horny.
1: Man. But I'm so glad you're excited, man. And if this do come about, and we see White Chicks 2, and we do see Don't Be a Menace 2, they need to hire you as like a promoter.
3: Oh, please put it out there.
1: Yeah, because
3: please,
1: the way that you just hyped it up right now,
4: I'm gonna do the movie trailer.
3: This is great movies.
0: You've seen these movies before, brother.
1: All right, I'm glad you're excited about it.
3: We are back, baby.
1: Makes me excited.
3: Back.
1: You continue to hang out with us in the neighborhood, Big Boy's Neighborhood.

0: Colombia's real hip-hop and R&B. We are 100.1 The Beat. Big Boy Neighborhood Mariana and the Neighborhood Mari to the party. What you got?
1: Our queen, Becky G.
0: Oh, yeah, no.
1: She dropped a new song.
2: I didn't know she's our queen. Yeah, she's our queen.
0: Okay.
1: Becky G, La Becky. You know, she recently dropped a new song on Friday, and it's called Epa. And the music video is so meaningful, not only for Latinos, but I think anybody from L.A., like anybody that's an L.A. native,
0: she shot it around town?
1: Yes, yes. No. Listen to the song. I'm kind of feeling it.

0: 1000%.
1: Yeah, I love her.
0: And at the end of the music video, you know, she is seen smashing blocks of ice.
2: Yes. Against Drake?
0: No. No. Wait, but that's so real because he dropped Iceman. So, yeah.
2: That's so clever.
0: You ain't. Or whatever. No, but yeah, she's seen smashing big blocks of ice. And I think it's like such a meaningful thing right now with everything that's been going on. I mean, she shot the music video at El Mercadito in East LA. Like, I grew up going there, like getting the munchies. Like, that was the thing that me and my family did on the weekend. So when she dropped that music video, I was like, oh my God, she's there? Like, that's crazy.
2: But Becky G's always been one that stood up. She's used her voice. Even though she's got a little voice.
0: I know. Yeah.
2: But she's always used her voice and her platform.
0: Yes.
2: You know what I'm saying? And there's some people, you know, to each their own. Mm-hmm. Some people don't use their voice, don't use the platform, and you don't have to.
0: Right.
2: But she always kind of choose to do so.
0: Yeah.
2: And I love her for that.
0: Same here. You know, I had a cousin that lived in East LA, so like we would go either to El Mercadito or we would take the bus to Santee Alley. Mm-hmm. And you know how we also saw her with Selena Gomez recently in the Santee Alley and Los Callejones? And I thought that that's what this music video was going to be.
2: Yeah, because like, you said so.
0: Yes, but it's not. So there's something else that she's doing with Selena Gomez. Mm-hmm. And, you know, but she did tell us about a Santee Alley story.
2: Maybe she opened up a store.
3: When I did Coachella and I did my fitting, I remember specifically saying, well, I kind of want to do a dress for the second half of the show. And later on, because our rehearsals were in downtown, they came back with some dresses from the Santee Alleys, and I actually wore a dress from the Santee Alleys.
4: From Santee Alley
3: stage, girl.
4: To Coachella.
3: Yes.
4: That's how Latinas do it,
3: It's
4: though.
3: Not what you wear, it's how you wear it, boo-boo.
2: Hello.
3: It's not what you wear, it's how you wear it, boo-boo.
0: Exactly. I can't, like, she really got a dress and performed with that dress at Coachella. Like, yeah, that's pretty insane.
2: My mom got my sister's dresses from Santiago.
0: Really?
2: I remember it very well. There's a story behind that. I won't say it on
0: I feel like everyone has that Santee Alley story. Yeah. Like, you know, everyone.
2: It's a hell of a story.
0: Yeah. So, I don't know. I'm here for it. I can't wait to see what she has for us with Selena Gomez.
2: Right. Because we thought it was that.
0: Yeah, but it's not.
2: But it's about to be Becky time once again, and I love it. Yep. Shout out to Becky G. Y'all continue to hang with us in the neighborhood. Big Boys
0: Big
2: Neighborhood.
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1: Big Boy Big Neighborhood. Boy.
0: Louis G up in here, man. Louis G is in Vegas at the moment, yes. Man. He went to EDC over the weekend.
2: Yep.
0: So what you got for us, Lou Dog?
3: Yo, so you know, I don't really gamble, bro. Uh-oh. But this one night, we were just like, all right, I got some money. I'll do like 200 max, and we'll play something like some roulette.
0: What'd you get, your
3: I'll
0: tax do some return? Of my luck.
3: Right. Yeah, no.
1: Big spender over here, huh? Yeah.
2: He got money.
3: But I'll do some of my lucky numbers, right? Like, I always do like 73186 and stuff like that. So I dig third.
0: Which
3: did
0: is just cold to open up his phone, you guys.
1: Oh, wow. Yeah, yeah. What about 69?
3: It's actually my birthday. So I did that, and I ended up losing. I put it on 31.
0: Of course you did. You talking about in life?
3: Yeah.
0: Oh, you talking about the casino still?
3: Yeah, the casino, bro.
0: All right.
3: So I ended up losing to 30, and I had put it on 31, right? So whatever. The next day,
0: are you playing roulette?
3: Yes.
0: Okay, because
3: we're playing roulette, right? So I'm with my buddy Art. The next day, we play roulette again, but we play at the digital ones. You know, you can just see the screen, and you just put it on the screen in front of you.
4: Yeah.
3: So we're sitting next to each other. We're playing roulette together. I get up, and I go, hey, I'm going to use the restroom real quick. I'll be right back. And I had my beer and my drink there. I get up, right? I come back, and my buddy Art goes, hey, how much money did you have? And I was like, dude, I'm up like 300 bucks out of 40 bucks. And he's like, oh, okay, cool. And then I check and I'm like, where's my money at? It says, put money in for your to play. And I'm sitting there and I'm looking at Art. I'm like, did you cash me out? And he's like, no, I didn't cash you out. I'm like, bro, it's not funny anymore. Uh-oh. Like, it's like 300 bucks. Anyways, I got up. I went to the restroom. I guess somebody saw me get up.
0: Oh,
3: walk wow. over, cashed out, and took off with my tickets.
0: Oh no. Where is your boy at?
3: He was right next to them. I said, how could you let someone sit there, bro? And he's like, well, I was playing myself and I saw somebody, but it was kind of quick. He kind of came over, pushed a couple buttons and then left.
2: My God.
3: And I said, dog, my beers and my drinks are right there. How do you not tell somebody like, yo, it's not being used.
0: So we end up
3: calling the manager. The manager comes over because I use my little my card, right? And I'm telling them the situation. Like, hey, I was playing here. I got up to go use the restroom. I was up about 300 bucks.
0: And they were like, okay.
3: Somebody came and cashed it out. And they said, yeah, you know what? There's honestly nothing we can really do because it's your responsibility.
0: Yeah. Said, can you imagine everybody be like, I went to the restroom.
2: Right.
0: I put $3,000 in
3: there.
0: But
3: since my card was in there, they can go through the logs and see the
0: They're
3: last
0: gonna
3: cash
0: do that,
3: out.
0: Man.
3: Right?
0: It's up to you.
3: No, they did that. So they went through the log. They did the last cash out. They said, oh, okay, yeah, that is your amount. And I was like, it's on my card. He said, let me take the card. Let me see what we can do. She went to go check if that ticket was already cashed. They cashed it instantly, bro.
2: Oh, my God.
3: And now I got screwed. And
0: they this was the time where I was making cage.
3: My. Yeah. It was 40 bucks. So I was in my head. I'm like, okay, I'm making my money back. I'm going to break out even. This is great. This is good. And my boy Art didn't say anything to the person That's that showed crazy. Up next to him and ended up cashing out my ticket, dog.
1: Oh, no.
3: Damn. They came back and they gave me a free buffet for the next day. Oh.
0: Yeah, that's to lure you back in.
3: Like, this is all we can do. I'm sorry. And I was like, I just want a video. I just want to see who this dude was and how he did it. But yeah. Art said that he saw him for a split second kind of the side.
0: I know how he did it, Lou.
3: Mm-hmm. Yeah.
0: He did it very well.
1: Oh, exactly.
0: Yeah, he did it very well. Very clever, that guy.
3: Bro.
2: You need to break up with your homie.
0: Yeah, man. Maybe your homie did it.
1: Yeah,
3: I thought it was a joke forever. I'm like, all right, bro, let's stop playing. And he was like, nah, man. I think you should probably call security.
0: And while you sitting up there like, come on, man, give me my ticket. The guy is over there getting more time. Yeah. All righty. So you guys learn. Keep your eye on your machine and keep your eyes open.
3: Yes. Always cash out if you got to go anywhere.
0: And yeah, there it is. Oh, that's even better. Always cash out if you got to go anywhere.
2: Yeah.
0: That's better than leave your eyes open. Keep your eyes open.
1: Yeah. Or trust a friend.
0: Yeah. Or have your homeboy look at your machine.
4: Yeah.
0: Y'all continue to hang out with us in the neighborhood. Big Boy Neighborhood.

0: marketing.
1: Yes, I was just calling about the little mailers that I get to my house.
0: Yes.
1: I just was wondering, what's the proper steps as far as having you guys stop sending stuff to my residence?
0: Your last name?
1: My last name is Lou Fay.
0: First name?
1: Luther.
0: I'm not finding you in my database.
1: Wow. I've lost my ass there. And I mean, I'm so done with coming up there, losing up and to the point where I lost my rent money. I've gambled away my mother's wedding ring that she left to me.
0: Oh, that's terrible.
1: I just can't do this anymore.
0: I understand.
1: Maybe I'm addicted.
0: Right.
1: It's so contagious.
0: Mm-hmm.
1: And every time my stupid ass, I put $100 in a machine and don't get nothing but black dust on my fingers.
0: That's not good.
1: Not at all.
0: Sometimes I
1: put $100 bill in and I push cash out just so money can fall in the tray so it appear like I'm winning.
0: Luther.
1: And what is this slot tournament about?
0: Just a slot tournament.
1: How do I get into that? Maybe this will be my last go around, you know.
0: You sure about that?
1: I mean, what does it cost to get in?
0: $299.
1: Oh, that's not bad at all. And what's the jackpot? I don't need to know this. Jesus Christ.
0: The total prize money that we're giving away is $50,000.
1: Yeah, I'm feeling lucky.
0: I hope you are.
1: Yeah. You know, I had a nice size house before, too. And I went up there and I borrowed $80,000 against it.
0: Oh, no.
1: Cocktails. Yeah, I take a cocktail.
0: Wow.
1: Yeah, I just sit there and I just play them till my eyes get buckshot red. I'm breathing hard. I got heart palpitations, everything. I just stay down there. I get me some drinks and go grab me some Haagen-Dazs and some fries and crunch that up in there. And, you know, so I'm going to come down to this tournament.
0: Okay.
1: Now, is this going to be in the middle of the floor? Where's it going to be?
0: It's actually right at the front of the casino.
1: Could I get an escort?
0: Oh, well, like a security escort?
1: Yeah, like have like a blindfold on with some earplugs.
0: Yeah, we can do that for you.
1: Hopefully my luck will turn around.
0: I hope
1: you know?
0: So.
1: This time I'm going to make sure that I wear my clothes backwards. That's probably
0: the
1: best
0: thing. Backwards?
1: Yeah.
0: And hopefully we'll give you some money.
1: I appreciate that.
0: Okay, Luther.
1: All right, thank you.
0: Uh-huh.
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0: Colombia's real hip hop and R&B. We are 100.1 The Beat. Big boy, neighborhood. Jesus Sepulveda's up in here. Jesus, hang loose. What you got?
1: Oh, boy. So these Chinese engineers, they're developing this car where it's just not a normal car. It's not a normal electric car. This comes with a special feature that I think I might like.
0: I know what this is, and I think it's nasty.
2: If you've ever been stuck in traffic with nowhere to go, Relief could soon be built right into your car. A Chinese electric vehicle maker, Seres, has been granted a patent for an in-vehicle toilet that slides out from under a passenger seat. The toilet can be activated by a button or a voice command. It includes a fan and exhaust system to help control odors. Waste will be stored in a tank that needs to be emptied manually. No word on when or if the cars will hit the market. If this is in the passenger seat, that means someone is sitting right next to you in the driver's seat. This is just wrong.
0: That's gross.
1: Yeah, but guys, have you ever been in traffic where you're like, you know what, I gotta go, and there's nowhere to stop, and you're in the middle lane? I mean, I've been there. I'm not gonna lie.
0: So if you're riding to one of your shows with one of your openers, and they're in the passenger seat, you would let them go?
1: Oh, I would let them go. You're right.
0: It's in the passenger seat. Now, if you're driving by yourself and you say, oh, I can pull off the road and there's no restroom around, maybe. And then you got to get somewhere and dump it yourself. Oh, my God. Man.
1: Well,
0: I think we could have thought this one through a little better.
1: No, well, the thing is, what it is that you go in and it has an exhaust that just sucks everything out and it puts it in a separate tank.
0: Right.
1: So it just doesn't sit there. It's not just sitting there. It's going somewhere.
0: Right, but you got to manually empty that tank.
1: Oh, well, later.

0: Yeah, I guess. You got, I guess you're right. I mean, it's weird. This is more like for family. I didn't think about it like if a friend is in there. But a family, yeah, I guess.
1: But I don't even think I want to roll and sit next to Vettel and she's dropping a deuce. While I'm like on the 15 going to Vegas or something. Yeah.
0: I guess you're right,
1: and
0: man.
1: And then what? And then what? You got to, and I know it's grab, but you, what, you got to get up and move a little bit and wipe.
0: Yeah.
1: And I'm thinking about just the deuce. You know, the one maybe.
2: Yeah.
1: I don't know.
0: Yeah. This is the deuce.
2: The one is valid, but the deuce.
1: But if
2: and
1: we,
2: then.
1: If we're driving, right?
2: Yeah. Uh-huh.
1: You wouldn't do that next to me.
2: No. I couldn't even ask.
0: That's
2: no.
0: Wild.
1: Yeah.
0: But you know what?
3: I think it's good for festivals, guys. I think when you're at festivals, you're trying to get, like, even for EDC. It was like a 2-hour wait just to park because it was just like a one lane thing. So if you got to go, you got to go, I think.
0: I think I might use it for like camping or something. I don't know. You never know. But emergencies. This is emergencies. I've been in emergency situations. And I would
1: how much
0: it.
1: Do you pay for the emergency situation, though?
0: Yeah, I don't know, man.
3: Does the smell come out of the mufflers in the back?
1: Yeah, yeah. And then I'm driving my car behind you. Like, what the hell?
0: Think about it, dude.
1: Hey, man, what's something you only do, like, in your car in traffic?
0: Something that...
1: Not even only, but something you do.
2: Like, maybe eating, I would do my makeup.
1: Oh, yeah.
2: Like,
0: I'm
2: like,
0: in nose.
1: I'm in concert in my car.
0: Yes.
1: Man, I'm every performer that I'm listening to.
2: Oh, my God. You know why I be crying sometimes while I'm driving? I'm like, you have a little menti bee, you know, you got to cry out. Those are the moments, you know, when you're alone.
1: Driving home on a Friday.
2: Get home to my roommate.
1: You won't believe this.
2: It's a great
1: Big didn't say goodbye to me today.
2: Starts bawling.
1: But I do want to hear from you. What's something you do in the car or in traffic? Hit us up 866-246-8923. That's 866-246-8923. What's something you do in the car or in traffic? Big Boy Neighborhood.
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1: Big Boy Big Neighborhood.
0: All right, now, Jesus Sepulveda, you were speaking on Chinese engineers.
2: Yes.
0: And they were
2: developing a toilet right in your car next to the passenger seat. Or, yeah, and man. On the passenger seat, it's going to be right under. It's crazy.
0: Right. Would so we were just it? Speaking about what's something you do in the car or in traffic.
3: Boy.
0: Used
3: I'd be crying in there sometimes. Like, if I'm thinking about, that's the best time because you're alone. Yeah. The music is hitting. Yeah. Especially if you have a long drive. Like, that's the best way to kind of let it out.
0: She's like, Donald Trump did what? Oh,
3: my God. And my windows ain't tinted.
0: Yeah. Oh, you don't have tinted windows?
3: No. So I know.
0: Are you okay? Are you okay? Hey. Yeah, I'm fine.
3: She needs a hug.
0: Yeah, just listen to this Carol G.
2: That's hilarious.
0: She did it at Coachella. Now it's available.
2: I'd be daydreaming that I made the song. Like, I was the artist.
0: Oh, my God, man.
2: Song, and I'm just picturing, like, me developing the song and bringing it to, like, you know, performing
3: like a music
2: it. And people
3: video?
2: Are like, oh, my God. Like, yeah, like, singing it to a girl. I'm like, y'all created this song. And
0: when
2: I'm
0: we
2: like,
0: talk about
2: crazy.
0: What's something you do in the car or in traffic, right? Why am I the guy that just happened to be the one that look at you when you're picking in your nose?
2: Oh yeah.
0: It seemed like I have this radar that I'm just like, I looking like, yep, there it is right there.
3: Wow.
0: Yeah, man.
2: Yeah, I do.
0: And not just something that I do in the car or in traffic, but dude, I love to eat in my car.
2: Oh, wow.
1: Really?
0: Yeah, man. Like, really? It's so bad, I have a portable vacuum cleaner.
3: Oh, my God.
1: Oh, I saw it the other day.
0: When I get home... Because this sometimes I have like chicken crumbs on my chest.
2: That's hilarious.
0: You know, a fry on the side. Yeah, man.
2: Shredded fry.
0: Lou, something you do in the car on traffic.
4: Low key, I make noises like if I'm a race car driver.
3: What? So that's crazy.
2: Yeah.
3: Oh my God. I guess we do all do some crazy things.
0: Yeah. And when we listen and we don't judge.
3: Right, right.
4: Thank you, bro.
2: Man.
3: Oh,
2: I'd be saying the craziest things in traffic, dude. Somebody cuts me off, I'd be saying the wildest things.
0: Though.
2: Oh, yeah, dude. The right wing comes out real quick.
0: All right, Chuck the Builder. Chuck the Builder over there.
2: Yeah. Get him out the country. Get him out.
0: We want to hear from
3: Anyways.
0: You. Hit us up.
3: Yep.
0: What's something you do in the car or in traffic? Hit us up. Big Boy Neighborhood.

0: You are rocking with the best. This is 100.1 The Beat.
1: Big boy neighborhood.
0: All right. Now, Jesus was Sepulveda was speaking about how there's Chinese engineers.
2: Yes.
0: they have a proposal to pretty much put a toilet into your car on the passenger side, on the passenger seat, right?
2: Nice. Yeah.
0: So that way you can go ahead and do your business in the car. So we was asking, what's something you do in the car or in traffic? We're going to bring Jesse into the neighborhood to see what's going down with Jesse. Jesse, hello.
3: Hello.
0: Hello there, Jesse. Jesse, what city are you calling from?
3: I'm calling from Riverside, California.
0: All righty, Jesse from Riverside. Jesse from Riverside. What's something you do in the car or in traffic?
3: Dude, if I'm going to be honest, my girl's with me with like 98% of the time, and I just put her toes in my mouth, dude.
4: Oh, my God.
0: Hold on for a second, Jesse, because I thought I heard you say something. I just want to make sure that I heard it correct. So something that you do in the car is you do what?
3: I be putting her toes in my mouth sometimes, just licking them.
0: Really?
3: Oh, like a lollipop or something.
0: Oh, watch your language, bro. Watch your language.
4: Oh my God.
2: Yeah, wow.
0: Am I really to believe this? So when you're driving, you'll pop your girl's toe in your mouth?
3: Yeah, every once in a while I'm like, I don't want to.
0: Right.
4: Wait, I'm so bored.
0: Right. So are you, does she take her tongue, I mean her foot, and try to put it in your mouth, or you take her foot and put it in your mouth? Are you forced to suck her toes?
3: Nah, it's like 50-50. Sometimes she just does it, sometimes I'm like, bring it over here.
0: I heard that.
2: I mean, is it fully clean though, or does it got like a little
4: seasoning?
2: Like, yeah, a little must to it.
3: Nah, I mean, if we're like walking in the mall all day or something, I'm not gonna do it. But like, if I'm just picking her up from her crib, it's like, why not?
0: Right, I heard that.
4: Hilarious.
0: Hey, man, let me ask you this, because everything is learned from something. Either you bring it to the relationship or your significant other bring it. Who brought the toe suck into the relationship?
3: Yeah. I don't know. I kind of like set her Instagram reels, like, showing that I kind of like her toes, so it's kind of just like.
0: So she probably just like put her toe in front of your face and just wiggled her toes, and it just became a thing.
3: Yeah, it kind of just became a thing.
0: Okay.
3: I mean,
0: yeah, that's one thing.
3: I think it's weird.
0: Like I told you, I like eating in the car.
2: That was weird.
4: Yeah.
0: You know what I'm saying? Like, hey, we listen
4: and
0: we don't judge.
4: Judge.
0: Yeah.
2: We don't judge.
0: You know?
2: It's weird.
0: There yeah.
2: Yes.
0: There it is right there, man.
2: Well.
4: I mean, hey.
0: So now I'm going to tell you guys this. If Jesse can call and give us that one, you can call and give us yours.
4: Right.
2: It's a safe space.
0: All righty. What's something you do in the car or in traffic? Hit us up, Big Boys Neighborhood.
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1: Big Boy Big Neighborhood.
0: All righty, a chance to speak on it. What's something you do in the car or in traffic? We're going to go ahead and bring David into the neighborhood and see what's going down with David. David, hello.
2: Hello. What up, big boy?
0: What's going on, my brother? David, David, what city are you calling from?
2: Upland.
0: Upland. David Upland. From Upland. David, your chance to speak on it. What's something you do in the car or in traffic, David?
2: Oh, man, I'm not going to lie. I'll be passing gas sometimes when nobody's in the car with me.
0: Yeah,
3: oh,
0: man.
3: Yeah, you do, it'd be brewing. It'd
0: you
3: be
0: do brewing.
3: That? Yeah, for sure. Yeah, there's something that stunned me. I'm like, whoa, who did that?
0: Hey, man. About, I would have to say it's probably been about a month.
4: Uh-huh.
0: Yeah. I did one in my car.
3: Oh, right, my right.
0: And I had about a 30-minute drive home.
3: Oh, yeah.
0: And when I got out the car, I was like, ooh.
3: Yeah, oh, yeah, dude.
0: Like, I was like, that was submerged in the
3: right.
0: sea.
3: Submerged.
0: Yeah, like.
4: Sometimes you need it. Sometimes
0: yeah. Women
4: not,
0: do that too.
4: I'm not saying nothing. No,
0: I'm not Marty.
3: You gonna say Marty?
0: Marty, keep it real for
4: it's
0: for
4: the most normal thing. It has to sometimes.
3: That's wild.
0: Hey, man,
3: oh
0: you know what?
3: God.
0: You know what it is? I think it's just one of the things where it's like women do that
4: yeah.
0: too.
4: Yeah, and I
3: sure.
4: hate to admit it, but you know, we get in the car. And you're
0: hey,
4: alone.
0: Man, there's some woman out there right now, and some ladies like, oh, she broke girl code.
3: Yeah, you know what? Yeah. I don't think I've ever caught like a girlfriend of mine that.
0: Pass gas?
4: Yeah.
3: Yeah.
0: Until that spontaneous combustion, they just blow up.
3: Yeah.
0: Combustion.
3: I guess so. Yeah, probably it is.
4: I'm not trying to be all bloated.
0: Hey,
4: like...
0: man, yeah.
3: Yeah. I don't
0: but that's one of them things when you, all right, bye, baby. Right. Then they kiss you goodbye soon to get in a car. House.
4: Right. Right. Like, who's telling you guys this?
0: Yeah.
4: Who is telling you guys?
3: Wow,
0: we just figured. So you saying, David, when you're in a car by yourself, you will go ahead and rip one.
2: Yep, and I roll the windows down too because I don't want to smell it, man.
0: Right. If you got to
4: sure.
0: do that, you got to do that obligatory lift off the seat.
4: Oh my God.
0: Yeah, man. All right. Okay, now we're saying too much.
3: Yeah, dude.
0: Okay,
4: no,
0: now
4: we listen and
0: we don't judge.
3: Yeah.
0: I don't know why you're laughing. It sounded like you was
3: judging
0: just a little bit.
3: Yeah.
0: Yeah.
3: There's some that has that intense smell that you start questioning your health. You're like, I should go see a doctor.
0: Just pull up at the ER.
3: Yeah. So
0: that's
3: what happened?
0: You start questioning, like, dude, that does smell like intestine.
3: I don't know if this is right.
0: Man, that's my like life forgot this. All right. Y'all hit us up. What's something you do in the car or in traffic? We want to hear from you. Hit us up. Big Boy
1: Big
0: Neighborhood.
1: Boy.

0: speaking.
1: Hey, how you doing there, brother?
0: Good, how are you?
1: I'm all right, man. I was wondering, by any chance, y'all have any Ferraris on the lot?
0: No. We're getting two brand new cars in tomorrow.
1: This is what happened, man. I flew out to Las Vegas, man, and I'm passing myself off as this big record executive. You know, I'm making sure I see Dre out having dinner. So I'm around these people, right? So I pick up this little feline, right? And she said, well, what you doing in the business? So I flipped through my cards, and I handed this card that say, you know, executive producer. And I'm like, you know, whenever you can come on out to Hawaii, you can come out and, you know, stay in my condo. I got a nice little piece of beach property out here. Now she's coming out here, man, and, you know, ain't doing like what he said he was doing. Because she thought that I was a multimillionaire.
0: Right.
1: You know, and I'm not even there, but I'll see you when I get there. You understand what I'm saying?
0: I gotcha.
1: What's your name?
0: My name's...
1: Can I do everything with you, man?
0: Yeah, we'll hook you up with the... What time do you think you want to pick it up?
1: I'll probably be there like 3.
0: Okay. And what's your name, bro?
1: My name is Luther. Last name, Lufay. You cool as hell, man. A lot of cats won't do this.
0: You got a credit card number I can write down?
1: Nah, I don't have no credit card, man.
0: Yeah. Got a friend of yours that can drop down a credit card.
1: All right, well, check this out, man. Now, I know I'm going to touch this female when she come out here, right? Yeah. Why don't you and me hit it together, right? You look the other way on that credit card thing.
0: I don't know, man. I don't want to lose my job.
1: No, I mean, like, on the real. I bring down a license. Man, I got my baby pictures. I got my mother's original birth certificate.
0: Okay, well, just come on down about 3 o'clock then.
1: You gonna go ahead and put me in the car?
0: I'll be here.
1: So, hold on. See, man, now this sound like an okey-doke, man. Nah, man.
0: I'm gonna lose my job over it, man.
1: All right, okay, check this out. I'm gonna come down, man. Get the car for me. I'm gonna roll out. If worst come to worst, I pick home girl up. We'll take her out. I have somebody play like they jacking me for the car, probably shoot me in the shoulder, and I had a car right back to you tomorrow night.
0: All right, we'll work something out for you, man.
1: You one of a kind.
0: Right on.
1: You're two of a kind, player.
0: Take care.
1: All right, peace.
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2: And do continue to hang with us in the neighborhood, Mariana.
3: Drake!
1: Drake, what you got?
4: We have to speak on it. Three albums, all the music videos, and honestly, my take on what I think about all three of them. Not that anyone asked.
2: What do you think about all three of them?
4: Oh, well, I'll let you know. All right. Yeah, I'll let you know.
1: Y'all continue to hang out with us in the neighborhood, Big Boy neighborhood.

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1: Big Boy Neighborhood.
0: All right, now, Mariana and the Neighborhood
2: Drake.
0: Continues to be a topic.
2: Drake.
0: Everybody's talking about it.
2: Drake.
0: Including Mariana.
3: Yes,
0: what's going
3: sir.
0: Down?
3: I mean, he dropped 3 albums, which is insane.
0: How can you not talk about
3: literally,
0: it?
3: Literally. Yeah. I mean, and the music videos that he brought out. I'm like, this man had the time.
0: Mm-hmm.
3: I still think that, like, after 2 years, he shouldn't have circled back to responding back to any of the beef. I think that, you know, but he did what he did.
0: But how do you not?
2: Yeah.
3: I just feel like it took too long, you know?
0: But I don't think he did an album of beef.
3: No, he
0: there's
3: he
0: enough.
3: Did. Yeah, there's enough.
0: But, yeah, just to move past it, I don't know.
3: And he cleared the air. You know, he got very vulnerable, especially in Iceman. That's where I feel like he kind of, you know, threw shots at everybody else.
0: Yeah.
3: And then Maid of Honor was the least favorite, in my opinion. I feel like it was more of like a flop album. Like, I just did not
0: the Obligation
3: really...
0: album?
3: Yeah, the Obligation. And then Habibti is the one that I personally like because it
0: Why?
3: Was like, it's a slower song, like in his feelings.
0: The
3: but
0: Crying
3: like,
0: in My Car
3: Yes, type. You know, so that's the one that I really liked. But he's doing like crazy global streaming numbers right now. Like, it's insane. Even my yoga instructor is playing him already.
0: It's everywhere.
3: Yeah.
0: 5, 4, 3, 2, 1. What kind of yoga y'all doing with all this?
3: This
0: up-tempo music. That's yoga?
3: Well, it's hot yoga. So it's like, it's meant to be intense at the same time. So it's like relaxing, but also intense. Like, because it's really hot in there.
0: So,
3: you're also working out.
0: So what are y'all doing when y'all playing this Drake?
3: Like, so we have like weights in our hands and we're like putting them up.
0: Like fast or just
3: yeah,
0: slow?
3: Yeah, very slow. Yeah.
0: Oh,
3: so
0: okay.
3: It's like more of a movement type. And it's, dude, it's like over 90
0: well,
3: degrees.
0: Tell her to slow the tempo down.
3: No, right?
0: I don't know what the hell was going on
3: yeah,
0: over there. I thought she was at a club
3: there.
0: For a second. I was like, you were in Vegas,
4: Louis?
3: Literally.
0: Yeah, man.
3: But,
0: I got to go to this class.
4: Yes.
3: It is lit. But with the Iceman album cover, you know how he's wearing the Michael Jackson glove?
0: Yeah.
3: Dude, I saw some of the comments and people are mad. They're like, why is he stretching out such an icon's glove? Like, you know, people had a lot to say about
0: everything
3: that.
0: Everything is a problem.
3: Yeah.
4: Yeah. I don't know if this is a stretch, but I also noticed the Taylor Swift French lip bracelet.
0: Everybody's
4: so
0: saying
4: like
0: that
4: Taylor
0: one, too.
4: And
0: yeah. Said I noticed it.
4: I just noticed.
0: I also noticed
4: Genius.
0: That Trump is president.
4: I don't know if you know that. Yeah, I don't know.
3: Right.
4: It might go to war.
0: Obvious. Yep. Captain Obvious over here.
4: Just saying.
3: But you know what? He did mention
0: Karol
3: G.
0: You got 3
4: albums on her. No, man, the same day they dropped it anyways. That
3: right, right.
4: I got like, the facts. I got the facts.
0: He also mentioned who?
3: He mentioned Karol G. So she's not a feature, but she's mentioned.
5: Yeah, I want a Latina, I want a Latina. I want a G like Catalina. We just split up a half up a mile up.
0: This dude covered every base.
3: Yeah, like he wants a Latina. Okay, Drake, all right.
0: Yeah, all right.
3: Like, I'm hype.
0: Not me, but I'm hype.
3: Right, right. And then, you know how we talked about maybe Migos being in one of the songs?
0: Yep.
3: Well, this is Shebang, and I actually like

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1: Big Boy Neighborhood.
0: All right, now Louis G is up in here. Louis in Vegas right now. What up, Lou Dog?
2: Let's talk about some fights that happened over the weekend, bro.
0: All right, let's do so, man.
2: So for those who watched the Ronda Rousey fight, I thought, you know, First of all, shout out to Jake Paul, bro, because this MVP, his promotion, I guess business now, which you could say is up there now.
0: They did that, man.
2: They did a great event, bro. And
0: completely sold out. Like, I saw somebody online was like, it looked empty. I'm like, dude, what TV are you watching?
3: Wow. Yeah.
0: What stream are you watching, man? Completely sold out. Great fight card as well, man.
2: Oh, yeah. To have that main event with Ronda Rousey coming back, which is probably going to be, you know, she came back and this is probably going to be her last fight ever, but she was fighting Gina Carano. And Big, you were there in attendance. I was watching it. I was watching it live. And, you know, it's like if you blinked, you missed the fight. Yeah. It was 20
0: seconds. Did you watch it, Marty?
3: Yes. It was so quick.
0: This is what I'm going to do right now. If for anyone missed it, I'm going to play the entire fight.
4: The first of the scheduled five rounds at 145 pounds. Oh, immediately, Rousey takes Carano down. But Carano looking for the guillotine. And Rousey pops her head out in full mount, ground and bound. Rousey looking for the arm. And already the arm. It's over. Mamma mia.
0: That was the entire
1: just
0: fight.
1: That's it?
3: Just,
1: I blinked.
0: 17 seconds.
1: Oh, man, I blinked.
0: Let me tell you, man, what was 17 wild.
2: Seconds.
0: I was at the fight, right? And you know how they're in the corner and they're getting ready, so on and so forth. When they went and met and started, you know, grappling, it wasn't even on a monitor by the time she grabbed her arm for the arm bar. So if you weren't looking in the actual cage and you were looking up, you didn't even really get a chance to see the fight.
1: Damn. That's crazy.
0: Yeah, it was quick as hell, man.
1: That's MMA.
2: Yeah, there was a lot of back and forth on social. I saw they're like, oh, what a waste of money. You guys got scammed. It was staged, blah, blah, blah. I'm like, bro, it's Ronda Rousey. She's known to be doing this. She's known to be putting people like that down in seconds or whatever.
1: Yeah, that's true.
0: Hell yeah. Didn't she hurt you?
2: Yeah. Oh, yeah. She put me in an arm bar, too.
3: Wait,
2: in
3: what?
2: Heels.
3: Yeah,
2: heels?
0: Yeah, she was in heels, and she came in arm bar, Lou. And
2: she smelled so delicious.
1: What does she smell like? Leave those later.
0: She smelled like death. Like, she could just kill one of us.
1: I bet she can.
0: That's what she smelled like, murder.
1: Wow.
2: But you know what's dope, Big? And I know me and you have been talking about this with Jake Paul and MVP and the way he's putting on these cards. Like, he's getting these athletes paid.
0: Yeah, man.
2: Some of these MMA fighters are getting paid more than they have ever had in, like, their UFC career or any other type of MMA league that they were in. Because Ronda Rousey, they're saying that she took in about $2.2 million.
0: Yeah.
2: Gina Carano took in $1 million. Nate Diaz got about $500,000. Mike Perry, $400,000. Francis Ngannou. Let's talk about this fight. $1.5 million that he got for the fight. But during the fight, Big, Dana White did a big announcement. He put it up on social media, and he announced that Conor McGregor is back, and he's going to be fighting July 11th against Max Holloway.
0: Yeah, right when the walkout was going on, man.
2: Yeah,
0: he announced that Conor McGregor.
1: That's great.
0: He came in and did his live. And you know how Conor is, man.
5: I'd like to take this chance to apologize to absolutely nobody.
1: That's right, man.
6: The video is a little grainy. Did you, in fact, punch that man?
7: Look, in respect to the whole entire situation, I'm just we'll let it play out with what happens with what happens with it. So
0: that guy is back. That's when you're guilty when you sound like that. Yeah, man. So there's more to talk about.
2: Oh,
0: believe that. Y'all continue to hang with us in the neighborhood, Big Boys Neighborhood.

0: Colombia's real hip hop and R&B. We are 100.1 The Beat. Big Boy Neighborhood. Jesus, the poet is up in here. Jesus, hang loose. What you got?
1: Oh, man.
0: Thank you, Marty.
1: Graduation is here. And a lot of people are graduating and stuff. You know, and there's those like famous guest speakers in universities, right? Yes. So the University of Arizona got the CEO of Google, Eric Schmidt. And the thing is that he brought up.
0: God, that's a hell of a get.
1: Yeah, dude. But he brought up a topic of AI. And the students did not like that at all.
2: The architects of artificial intelligence. Interesting.
0: They're booing.
2: The question is whether you will help shape artificial intelligence. We do not know. We do not know the precise contours of what this... If you'd let me make this point, please.
3: Damn, he's being like, can I just hold on? Let me speak.
2: Choose a diversity of perspectives, including the perspective of the immigrant who has so often been the person who came to this country and made it better. We thought that we were adding stones to a cathedral of knowledge that humanity had been constructing for centuries.
0: And they still going.
2: But the world we built, artificial intelligence that reflects those values, the world will be unimaginably better for it.
0: Damn.
3: Boo this man!
0: Damn. Hey, man. And the university were probably like, man, this is a great catch. Yeah, Eric Schmidt, exactly. Like, come on. Yeah. And he probably think this is low-hanging fruit. I'm the guy.
4: Yeah.
0: And to get booed like that?
1: Well, yeah. The thing is that the students are upset because it's hard to get a job because of AI.
0: Right.
1: So AI is the enemy right now. It's the problem for university students and stuff that are graduating.
0: He was like, if you let me get through this, please.
1: Hold if on. I get this point across, I think I can win you over.
0: Yeah.
1: And they boo that man.
0: Yeah,
1: that's
0: man. Tough.
4: You know where that house happened? In Florida.
1: Yeah. Same thing.
4: Speaking on AI. And oh the God. Students were like booing it like crazy. Old.
1: They do not like that.
0: I remember. Yeah. Let me play that one for you.
5: And then also there was one more thing, please. Well, my colleague, please. What were you saying?
1: Boo this man!
5: Alrighty, thank you. God bless you. Good night.
0: Yeah, man.
4: Like, how do you keep your composure up there after all of that? Like, what are you supposed to say after? Like, not stick to the script?
0: Yeah.
1: Yeah, no, you just panic.
0: Hey, dude, and that's when you walk off stage and go, tough crowd.
4: Right.
1: Yeah, for sure, dude.
0: Like, wow.
1: I can buy this building.
0: Yeah. That's where it comes to.
1: Yeah, for sure.
0: That's when he probably just walked off like, ah, I'm rich.
1: Well, I'm going to stop funding this building.
0: Yeah, he's like, I'm taking all your jobs. I'm releasing this next set of AI. Everybody's gone. Your degrees mean nothing.
1: Yeah, man.
0: They let it be known.
1: I'm going to spy on all your phones.
0: Yeah, man.
1: I'm
0: going
1: to release the files.
0: Yeah. Oh, man.
1: That's insane.
0: His heart. Y'all continue to hang with us in the neighborhood. What you say?
1: Poor nerds.
0: Because they got a college degree. Wow.
4: I want a college degree. What the hell?
0: You don't have one?
4: Not yet, no.
0: Jesus?
1: Of course not.
0: Really? Louis?
6: Not at all.
0: Big boy?
6: Nope.
0: I would have liked to have booed somebody. Y'all continue to hang with us in the neighborhood. Big boy's neighborhood.
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1: Big Boy Big Neighborhood, Mariana in the Neighborhood, Marty to the party. What you got?
2: We have to talk about Michael Jackson iconic just era that keeps going and going and going. It doesn't
1: stop. This Michael movie, it was number one at the box office again. Yeah. I don't know the actual number. I think it made like another $26 million dollars, man. Great
2: movie. I believe it.
1: Yeah, you just saw it over the weekend,
3: Jesus? I just saw it over the weekend. Oh, great movie.
1: Yeah,
2: we
1: man.
2: Saw it not that long ago, too. I took my nephew, but Billie Jean hits number one with over 6 million streams. And I mean, it's not a surprise.
3: Oh, my God.

0: And you say it got like 6 million streams?
1: Yes.
0: And counting. Wow. That's
1: and it did
0: crazy.
1: Come out 1983.
0: Yeah, man. Yeah. That's one of those, man. Right now, it's just Michael Jackson, Billie Jean, and Drake.
2: Literally
1: everywhere. I mean, with Drake wearing the glove on his album cover.
0: Yeah, man.
1: That says a lot.
0: Even Michael's like, put that glove in. Stop wearing my glove.
1: Wearing an Icon's glove.
0: Yeah, man. What the hell? You said people got upset with that.
1: People got upset. They were like, why are you over here stretching Michael Jackson's
0: glove? And it almost
1: glove?
0: Looked like he throwing up the B, like he a B dog, yeah. too. Yeah, no, I'm like, go ahead. Yeah.
1: I took my nephew to go see the movie.
0: Michael?
1: The Michael movie, and he mm-hmm. wanted to see it. I thought he was not going to pay attention, because you know how it's not a cartoon, or it's right. not like, no, he was watching.
0: How young is he?
1: He's 6.
0: Oh my
1: yeah,
0: Lord.
1: He's
0: oh,
1: six, and he's been listening to Michael Jackson every day.
0: That's
1: like
0: hilarious.
1: He felt so bad when he got the burn on his head from the commercial. Oh, he keeps talking yeah. about it. He keeps talking about the Pepsi commercial.
0: Oh, that's crazy.
1: I know. And when he found out that he died, he was like, "How can we bring him back?" Like,
2: bring him, dude. Oh, bring him back.
1: Yeah, he is making videos to what's
0: the Thriller? She did the damn move.
1: Thriller.
0: Yeah. Is this him?
1: Yes, I'm gonna show you the video, but listen to him singing and dancing.
0: Oh my God, I'm looking at the video too.
2: Yes.
0: That's crazy. The phenomenon. I'm gonna tell you, Lou, I had you turned down, my bad. Louis in Vegas.
1: Yeah.
0: If I'm looking at this video, if you didn't say that was your nephew, your 6-year-old nephew, I would have swore up and down that was Louis. Up and down. I was like, what video are you showing me? But that's just wild that he's just 6.
1: Yes.
0: And he's a Michael Jackson fan.
1: Yes. Like, he keeps singing Michael Jackson literally every day. Every day he plays his music videos. And I'm just like, I know there's a whole generation of kids that are doing that too. Because I was talking to my other friend who has a kid, and she said that her daughter is also like on Michael Jackson and wants to see the movie. And it's like, wow.
0: Yeah, man.
2: That's amazing.
0: And it's wild because it just hit number one again. Mm-hmm. Devil Wears Prada 2. Is in theaters now,
2: yeah.
0: right?
2: Yeah.
0: And that came in at number 2.
2: Mm-hmm. Right.
0: With Michael. And there's this word of mouth that's going on. And like you say, there's a younger demographics that had no knowledge of Michael Jackson that's watching this movie and saying, how do we bring him back alive? The innocence of a child.
1: I'm here for
0: if
1: it.
0: If we do that with Michael for your nephew, can we do my mom too?
1: Yeah. All right. Absolutely.
0: Y'all continue to hang with us in the neighborhood, Big Boys Neighborhood.

0: Yes, I was just calling about the little mailers that I get to my house.
1: Yes.
0: I just was wondering, what's the proper steps as far as having you guys stop sending stuff to my residence?
1: Your last name?
0: My last name is Lufay.
1: First name?
0: Luther.
1: I'm not finding you in my database.
0: Wow. I've lost my ass there. And I mean, I'm so done with coming up there, losing up into the point where I lost my rent money. I've gambled away my mother's wedding ring that she left to me.
1: Oh, that's terrible.
0: I just can't do this anymore.
1: I understand.
0: Maybe I'm addicted.
1: Right.
0: It's so contagious.
1: Mm-hmm.
0: And every time my stupid ass, I put $100 in a machine and don't get nothing but black dust on my fingers.
1: That's not good.
0: Not at all.
1: Sometimes I
0: put $100 bill in and I push cash out just so money can fall in the tray so it appear like I'm winning.
1: Luther.
0: And what is this slot tournament about?
1: Just a slot tournament.
0: How do I get into that? Maybe this will be my last go around, you know.
1: You sure about that?
0: I mean, what does it cost to get in?
1: $299.
0: Oh, that's not bad at all. And what's the jackpot? I don't need to know this. Jesus Christ.
1: The total prize money that we're giving away is $50,000.
0: Yeah, I'm feeling lucky.
1: I hope you are.
0: Yeah. You know, I had a nice size house before, too. And I went up there and I borrowed $80,000 against it.
1: Oh, no.
0: Cocktails. Yeah, I take a cocktail.
1: Wow.
0: Yeah, I just sit there and I just play them till my eyes get buckshot red. I'm breathing hard. I got heart palpitations, everything. I just stay down there. I get me some drinks and go grab me some Haagen-Dazs and some fries and crunch that up in there. And, you know. So I'm going to come down to this tournament.
1: Okay.
0: Now, is this going to be in the middle of the floor? Where's it going to be?
1: It's actually right at the front of the casino.
0: Could I get an escort?
1: Like a security escort?
0: Yeah, like have like a blindfold on with some earplugs.
1: Yeah, we can do that for you.
0: Hopefully my luck could turn around.
1: I hope so.
0: This time I'm going to make sure that I wear my clothes backwards. That's probably
1: the
0: best
1: thing. You're going to wear backwards?
0: Thing. Yeah.
1: And hopefully we'll give you some money.
0: I appreciate that.
1: Okay, Luther.
0: All right, thank you.
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1: And do continue to hang with us in the neighborhood. Louis G, what you got?
2: I want to talk about this viral J-Lo video her coming out of a hotel. And people are calling her out, talking about she's a diva.
1: Yeah, waiting for people to clear.
3: Right.
1: Yeah. Like it was a catwalk. Y'all continue to hang with us in the neighborhood. Big boy.

0: 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This is 100.1 The Beat.
1: Big Boy Nigga.
0: Louis G live from Vegas, hey. Ladies and gentlemen. What up, Lou Dog?
2: What up, man? Let's talk about this J-Lo video that's going around. It's going viral, bro. And I saw it because some girl put up this caption on it and it says, "This is peak celebrity nonsense. Jennifer Lopez literally waiting for the crowd to clear before doing a 20-foot walk to her car just to stage her paparazzi exit. I'm so over celebrity culture."
3: Excuse me, sir.
0: This is her at the hotel.
3: Katie.
0: You can see them telling the people to move out the way. Wow. And here comes Jennifer.
3: Jennifer.

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1: Big Boy Nicholas.
0: Jesus Sepulveda is up in here. Jesus.
2: Dre.
0: Continues.
1: Wow, it really does. And I feel bad for DJ Khaled getting a stray from Drake.
0: A stray
1: missile.
0: That wasn't a stray.
1: Direct.
0: Yeah.
1: I was thinking of
0: that was direct when he said. Thank you.

0: sorry.
1: Vocals yet. Yeah. Poor guy, dude, because he's such a positive person, this DJ Khaled, you know. And then I just feel like he hit him in a place where, you know, you can't be quiet. You can't ignore the elephant in the room, you know, with all this. And it sucks because he actually even got, like, questioned by an influencer when he walked out, and he was forcing him to say Free Palestine because of the song.
0: Since the song.
1: Yeah, since the song. Yeah, the poor influencer.
0: Because if you go to Khaled's thing, before Drake, that's all people say, man, he talk about everything.
1: Yeah. Yes.
2: He'd be getting dragged in the comments.
0: Yeah, man. Yeah. Like it's brutally bad. And then for Drake to do this.
3: Hey, Khaled, you know what I mean.
0: I keep playing it. And so an influencer ran up on Khaled.
1: Yeah, he came out of a restaurant and just like, they bombarded him.
4: Yo, Free Palestine. Say it one more time. Free Palestine.
5: They should love everybody.
2: Definitely felt obligated.
0: Guy. I didn't know he said peace and love everybody.
1: Peace and love everybody and ignored it. I mean, that is obvious. It's in your face. I mean, I don't know how much they're paying him for him to stay quiet, but my God.
2: And you know what's crazy?
1: It's too obvious.
2: With Drake saying that, I think like it's like Drake. He obviously meant to say that, but with him, Drake signed a petition for them to cease fire out there. So it's like he could talk his mess even extra.
0: But you know what's wild about that too is Drake know that is something that Khaled doesn't go vocal about.
1: That's exactly.
0: Now I'm going to tell you straight up.
1: Yeah.
0: I'm not well versed to say anything. You know what I mean?
2: Mm-hmm.
0: But I do see that people say he doesn't say anything.
1: Yeah. Right.
0: You know what I'm saying? But wow.
1: Because he's Palestinian. So it's like, it's one of those things where there's.
2: You're not
1: like,
2: speaking up for your people.
1: You're not speaking up for your people. They take it as that. I mean, you are a big voice for your people.
2: And he talks about everything. Yeah.
1: And that is it. That's the problem. And then I think, Drake knew exactly where and how to hit him, and it's making it a
0: because
1: big impact.
0: Drake been next to him.
1: Yeah.
0: You know what I'm saying? And he knows it. So now you can't even come from having dinner without.
4: Yo, Free Palestine. Say it one more time. Free Palestine.
5: They should love everybody.
1: Wow. Poor guy. Poor Khaled.
0: Hey, man, I know he got in the car. He's probably like, damn.
1: Yeah. 100%.
2: He should have spoke out.
0: Can't go to that station. All right, y'all continue to hang with us in the neighborhood, Big Boys neighborhood.

0: Columbia's real hip-hop and R&B. We are 100.1 The Beat. Big Boys Neighborhood. All righty, we're going to go ahead and get on out of here. Definitely want to thank you for hanging out with us in the neighborhood. Drake, the albums, the talk continues. Rick Ross has now entered the chat again. Talking all his mess. He said Drake is what?
1: Washed.
2: Crazy.
1: Which is wild.
0: He said three whack albums. No. But what'd you say?
2: After all the hits he gave you, come on, man. Like that.
0: But hey, man, that hand of Drake's is completely off.
1: Yep.
0: Rick Ross bit the hand that fed him. Man, they say don't bite the hand that feeds you. Yeah. Jesus Christ.
1: He was gnarled on it. He was mad.
0: Yeah, man. He better know that MMA. But they've had some great music together.
1: Yeah.
0: You know, so it's crazy that I don't even know what happened there.
1: Yeah.
0: Because when all the Not Like Us and all the Drake stuff was going on, like how you said, Kanye jumped in, other people started jumping in, and other people said, of course, they neutral. Right. But I don't remember what happened with Rick Ross and Drake that made him come out.
2: I think it went sour ever since the Meek Mill beef. And then they said certain things, and they always kept it like, you know,
0: right,
2: low blows, and then like little.
0: Damn, it was before that. Yeah. Oh wow,
2: it's been going on for a while, and then it just like kind of like
0: Maybach
2: passed
0: music.
2: It up.
0: You know, like,
2: they
0: all got to be down with each other. Yeah. Maybach music. So if you diss one person from Maybach music, then you got a problem.
2: Exactly.
1: You know what I did notice about the Drake albums is that there was not like a. Like a Mariah the Scientist feature, like a Kali Uchis. Like, I wanted to hear, like, one of the girls in there with a feature, you know? Like, we used to get Alicia Keys, Janae Aiko, and, like...
0: But you know what? In all fairness, though, and this is not a man trying to protect another man, you probably didn't hear a lot of those kind of female features.
1: Yeah.
0: Because he only had, like, 50 songs. He
2: right. You know what I'm saying?
1: Too much, right?
0: Where could he have fit one of them?
1: Exactly.
0: Yeah, where could he have fit them?
1: Right.
0: It was so many.
1: Minimal. Yeah. Especially with R&B having that comeback right now. Like, bro, you lost the opportunity.
2: Yeah, I think this is a bigger like chess move play right now, you know, with the whole thing of the suing and the leaving the record label, starting to zone. And I think he's gonna wait for those moments for when he drops.
0: That's what I was thinking too.
1: Maybe, yeah.
0: Not right away, but once you said that, I was thinking that. It wasn't like over the weekend. I was like, well, maybe.
1: Hilarious.
0: I'm a genius at just repeating what you guys say. If y'all said it low on the mic, I say it louder.
2: All studious.
1: I do that all the time with you.
0: Yeah, you know. I mean, we take from each other.
2: Studious.
0: Yeah, we take from each other, man. And also, J-Lo was getting dragged over that Diva video.
1: Yeah,
0: she was just waiting for the lines.
1: Yeah, like, there's other things to drag people for. That one's not that deep.
0: Yeah, trust us, we're professional draggers. And Louis, he's a dragger too.
1: A drag queen?
0: Hey, you said it. I was saying dragger like dragging his feet.
2: A little mini drag.
0: This is the one over here, man.
3: Only in Vegas.
0: She talk a whole lot of mess.
1: Right. He in Vegas right now. It's not.
0: Yeah. He only dressed up like that in his car. Yeah. What's something you only do in your car or in traffic? Hey, man, what about my man say he suck his girl's toes?
2: That's crazy.
0: Yeah, man. Can you imagine driving by and be like, yo, but what the hell?
2: You know,
1: I'd be honking.
0: Right.
1: If somebody messed up, I'm going to let you know.
0: Oh, really? That's what you're doing in the car?
1: So be like, beep.
0: Hey, man, let me tell you. And my kids know this very well, dude. If somebody, I don't get road rage. Well, my kids will probably tell you I do. But I don't get like road rage, right? Uh-huh. But if somebody do something, I don't just go, I go, like, I'm that guy.
2: Big time.
0: Yeah.
2: I've been watching YouTube videos.
0: Videos?
2: Yeah, I just been putting it on the dashboard.
3: Good for
2: you. Just like, I'm stuck in traffic. God. And I'm over the bumper.
1: Why would you say that?
0: Well,
2: what do you mean? I'm telling you what I do.
1: Right.
0: You hit that kid on that electric scooter.
2: No, I don't do that.
0: They're going to have this audio.
1: Right.
2: When you're in the freeway.
0: You know what I'm
2: saying? You shouldn't have been on the freeway.
0: No, you said it. This is who we driving against.
1: Right.
2: I'm the only one?
0: Yeah, yes, you are. The only one that's going to admit it. All right.
2: For real.
0: Thank you guys for hanging out with us. Enjoy the rest of your day. We are Big Boys Neighborhood, and we are gone.
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1: You're tapped in to Way Up with Angela Yee.
2: Oh, yeah. It's Way Up with Angela Yee, and happy Tuesday. I'm excited today. My guy Mano is going to be here shortly.
3: New Mano!
2: It's like 95 degrees today in New York City. Check in with me wherever you are, too, because I want to know what the weather is like. We're breaking all kinds of records, and, you know, it's been a little bit crazy. But Jason Lee is going to be joining us today. You know him as the founder of Hollywood Unlocked. He's got his show, his Jason Lee show that's on BET. Formerly, it was on Zeus. It was on Revolt before that. He's got the Hollywood Impact Awards happening June 5th. So we'll be talking to him. But he's also the vice mayor in Stockton, California. All right, let's get this show started with some love and some positivity. And by the way, besides being vice mayor, I want to tell y'all to make sure you vote in elections. Just got to let y'all know that. But when we come back, let's shine a light. 800-292-5150. Spread some love.

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1: Spreading love to those who are doing greatness.
2: Shine a light on them. Shine a light on them.
1: It's time to shine a light on them.
3: Okay, my bestie's here.
4: Mano's I'm back in the building.
3: You came in like a real, like a Tasmanian devil.
4: Yeah, it was good.
3: But shine a light time. And Dan, our producer, is actually going to shine a light on somebody.
5: Appreciate the floor. Yeah, I want to shine a light on my mom. It's her birthday today.
4: Happy birthday, Mom.
5: I love you. That's I appreciate you.
4: She's I met Taurus. Mom.
5: Yeah, you met
4: I
5: Mom.
4: I met Mom.
5: What is this?
4: It's a Taurus.
5: It's Taurus?
3: Mm-hmm. Oh, yeah, we both met your mom at your wedding.
4: That's right.
5: Yeah, she loved you guys.
4: That's when I got inspired to get that wedding.
5: There you go.
3: She came up like, I'm Dan's mother.
4: Yeah.
3: All right, well, how are y'all celebrating your mom? Is it
5: so,
3: a surprise?
5: Unfortunately for her, my niece's birthday is the 17th, so her birthday overshined. My niece's birthday overshone my mom's birthday. But,
3: wow.
5: You know.
3: You could always shine.
5: No, I know. Brighter. No, we're going to make something happen this weekend.
4: Then I'll do something nice.
5: Yeah.
3: You know what's crazy? My birthday is January 3rd. My dad's is January 2nd. And then my mom's is September 26th. And my brother's was September 29th.
4: So how did y'all do this?
3: What? And it's also New Year's around my birthday and Christmas. It's the
4: worst.
3: Your
4: dad probably didn't care about his birthday.
3: No, he doesn't. Like, everything I've ever bought him, he doesn't use unless it was free. Like, he'll love it if I give him something that was free. But if I pay, how much was this? It's a ripoff. That's his favorite
4: Your
3: phrase.
4: Your dad is really my guy, though. Like, he's like crazy. Who I want to be when I get older.
3: He's
4: like,
3: not.
4: For real. Yeah.
3: Mackie, who do you want to shine a light on?
6: I'm my friend Brittany in Salisbury, Maryland. She do custom made shirts and mugs, keychains, all that.
3: Oh, well, what's her website? Maybe somebody needs some custom mugs, shirts, or whatever.
6: Right now, she's on Facebook. I don't think she has a website yet.
3: What's the Facebook?
6: Facebook, look her up. Brittany Watts.
3: All right. Well, good. Look at you promoting her business. Who is she to you?
6: Yeah, she a close friend of mine.
3: How close?
6: She's supportive, and I'm returning a favor.
3: All right, I love it. Well, yes, we got to return favors, show love, show support. So thank you for calling.
6: Definitely. Have a good one.
3: That was Shine a Light, 800-292-5150. Just in case you couldn't get through, you could always leave a message and shine a light like that. And when we come back, we have your Yeetie. And let's start off with Clarissa Shields. She has been banned from all MVP events. We'll give you the details of what happened and what her response has been. It's way up.
1: The rumors, the shade. Let's break it down.
7: Let's go.
1: Angela spilling the Yeetie next.
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0: 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Way up. Just like to talk like they
1: Angela Yee, like they Angela Yee. Man, she's spilling it all. This is Yee T. Way up.
0: All right, it's Way Up with Angela Yee.
2: Way
0: it's
2: up.
0: Me and Mayo.
2: Yeah, I'm back in the building.
0: And let's talk about Clarissa Shields versus Alicia Baumgartner. Now, there was an event where it looks like Clarissa and Alicia got into it. They definitely did. And Alicia posted, "I was physically assaulted without provocation. This behavior reflects a repeated pattern of hostility, chaos, and attention-seeking conduct that continues to embarrass women's sports. This situation has been and will continue to be handled legally and professionally." So they got into it, and now Clarissa Shields is banned from all MVP events. This was at the Ronda Rousey fight that this happened.
2: Oh, wow.
0: And they posted that they're aware of the incident. They maintain a strict zero-tolerance policy for hostile, threatening, or aggressive behavior towards fighters, staff, media, or guests at any of our events. So effective immediately, Clarissa Shields is banned from all MVP events until further notice. You know, it's interesting because I think with boxing, they kind of encourage you to get into it. And, you know, they always set up like these press conferences.
2: Right.
0: And it creates this type of excitement. So I'm not sure where all that hostility is coming from. But, you know, I guess it wasn't their fight. So why are they arguing with each other? Now, she says that she was attacked. But Clarissa Shields has responded, "I'm pretty accurate with my ish. I didn't sneak anybody. I was right there in her face. Before this, she had already said, 'I'll beat your ass right now, B.' So that fake classy ish never existed."
2: Mm.
0: All right. Comedian Country Wayne. He went on social media to talk about his vertical drama blueprint, which is a real thing. I mean, Country Wayne has been doing these micro dramas for such a long time now. It's really how he's made literally hundreds of millions of dollars. And he posted, "Hollywood, no, I got the recipe to see these vertical micro dramas they're trying to do, but they think I'm asking for too much. I told them I only won $500 million, LOL. I'm just serious." And he makes a lot of money. Like, he's literally talked about how much money he makes from doing.
2: So he's shooting them and then putting them out himself. Right.
0: Well, he's been doing that, like, on Facebook, on Instagram. Right. And so people subscribe, they're able to get, and he's been able to monetize that. Right. And it is a real thing now that everybody's doing. Now, the real BB Judy, Brett and Judy, they have a vertical reality series now. Mm-hmm. And they said, "Y'all kept asking for it. We heard y'all. And of course, we listened. Filming took months of our lives. And we are so proud to

0: be doing it independently, and we have the trailer.
1: We're back.
2: I feel like it's my fault.
3: I definitely didn't expect you to say that.
2: We gotta find a place to live.
4: We're moving. Why are we moving if we're getting something that's the same price?
5: What's next is God has great in store. Let me tell you why. We are now filming the process, so people get to see the ugly, and then we're showing it very transparently.
0: All right. And in the meantime, Issa Rae, her vertical series Screen Time has gotten 75 million views in the first week. And that's tied to TikTok and Pine drama. So that is huge as people are pushing into this space. I feel that coming for you, Maino. But anyway, that is your Yee Tea. When we come back, we have About Last Night, where we discuss what we did last night. You haven't been around here.
2: I've been
0: for
2: around.
0: A minute. You're on your Hollywood-ish, but no. We're going to talk about it. It's way up.
6: Bass.

0: So, about last night. Here's how it went down.
1: All right, it's Way Up with Angela Yee.
2: Way
1: up. Here with my guy, Mano.
3: Hey.
1: And it's time for About Last Night. Where have you been?
2: I've been around the world.
1: I know.
2: And back.
1: Okay, so what's going on? You got a Let's Rap About It show happening here in New York, Terminal
2: Absolutely.
1: 5, a live show.
2: Absolutely. June 11th, it's going down.
1: Okay.
2: All four of us in the building, in the flesh.
1: Let me see where I'm going to be at on that
2: June 11th. Okay, Tickets are on sale right now.
1: Now, what else has been going on? Because I feel like I haven't seen you in a while. But every time I talk to you, I feel like Zane is around.
2: Zane been back home. So, you know, we've been working and, you know, everything's been good.
1: Okay.
2: Everything's been great.
1: Well, yesterday, you know, I was looking at all this stuff that's been happening on social media. Mm-hmm. Now, we had V.S. the King here. He said he's friends with you.
2: I know him.
1: Shout out to Mano.
2: Yeah.
1: And he's the one that went viral from this DaBaby clip.
2: Come here.
1: Where he was outside an event for PH Live. And he said, he came up here to explain. Now, people were like, why would you interview him over that? Just from a rapper not responding to him. But it went so viral. Literally, all these different websites were posting it. It was getting millions and millions of views.
2: Wow.
1: Why not see who the person is behind that?
2: Right.
1: See what he has to say about it. Because there were a lot of moments in that quick interaction.
2: And he's a movie.
1: Yeah. And he would tell, and he said, call Tyler Perry, I'm a movie. He said all of that when he came here, sat down. But in case you missed it, here was the clip of DaBaby with V.S. the King outside trying to get his attention.
4: Hey, babe, come here. Congratulations. I just came home 4 years ago. Yo, my dead ass. I'm like that.
1: Okay. So he came up here and explained exactly what happened
2: that
1: day.
2: What did he say was his mind state?
1: He said he was a little inebriated. He was inside the party, fake hosting. And here's what he said.
4: And I was like, yo, what up? Hey, come here, man. Like, just trying to say congratulations.
1: Mm-hmm.
4: Because at the end of the day, I brought this guy's music when I was doing my bid.
1: Right.
4: The Kirk album. That album got me through. I'm just trying to show the brother respect. But I'm inebriated.
1: When it went viral, when you first seen it, what did you think? Because...
4: I'm here for it.
1: All right, now...
2: Do we know that his approach was wrong?
1: I told him that. I was like, come in. And I told him you could have been like, hey, what's up, brother? He said, that sound more aggressive.
2: What?
1: What's up, brother?
2: Yo, Sky's nuts.
1: He said that. So I didn't think so. But I just want to ask about if you've ever gone viral. Because I think, you know, prior to this, people weren't familiar with him like they are now.
2: Right.
1: And then he's definitely capitalizing off of the attention from that. Mm-hmm. But have you ever done something and you had no idea it was going to go viral and it did? We want to hear from you. Mana, you've gone viral
2: several
1: times.
2: No, I never.
1: And every time you go viral, it is a cackle because you're always doing something in response to somebody.
2: Hey, I mean.
1: It's a few different times.
2: What could I say?
1: I'm going to Google you right now.
2: So don't do it.
1: Don't do it. 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
1: More now.
0: What's up? It's Way Up with Angela Yee. It's me and Maina.
3: Yeah.
0: And we are getting ready for you to call us up talking about times that you've gone viral, just minding your business, no intention, and life's, and then you end up going viral. What happened? 800-292-5150.

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1: Turn me on.
2: Yo, it's Way Up with Angela Yee. It's me and Mano.
3: Yeah.
2: And we're talking about going viral. You've gone viral many a time.
3: Maybe once or
2: a lot.
3: You know,
2: but shout out to you. You take it all in stride.
3: Yes, it's nothing.
2: You went viral, I feel like, on lip service. You've gone viral. Even back in the day when I used to work at Sirius.
3: Yeah, this is how me and you started.
2: Yeah, going viral.
3: Okay. That was crazy.
2: All right, but anyway, we're talking about going viral. Imagine you just minding your business, doing something that you think is regular.
3: That's what happens to me.
2: And then you end up going viral. Kizo, why did you go viral?
4: I had a game charge, BBE 900, on the west side of Cleveland.
3: So you beat it?
4: Yeah, I beat that.
3: Oh, man. So that's something to celebrate about.
4: Yeah, I'm celebrating. I've been celebrating every day of my life out here, man.
3: That's right.
2: So did the call start coming in? Tell us what happened, because going viral could be a little overwhelming.
4: We made a rap group called BBE 900 in like 2008, and all the fans came and hit us all as juveniles.
2: Wow.
3: And then you wind up what? You took it to trial and beat it, or what happened?
4: Yeah, I sat, they tried to make me cop out, and I took it to trial, and that was it. We here now.
3: Okay. Did all y'all beat it, or just you?
4: No, some people got time for other charges they had.
3: So that was a good viral then?
4: Half.
3: Well, you made it out.
2: Yeah, because you know what? Sometimes stuff like that, people Google you, and that comes up, and you're trying to get a job or do things.
4: Yeah.
2: All right. Well, thank you for sharing with us.
4: Thank you.
2: Hey, Jeremy.
5: Hey, what's good?
2: What's good? Me and Mano are talking about going viral. Have you ever gone viral?
5: Yeah, unintentionally.
2: What happened?
5: I was at a Pacers game with some friends, just eating a hot dog, and you know what I'm saying? It was a whole thing going around at the time where, you know, where it's going, where people like recording somebody eating a hot dog, a man can't do nothing out in public, and my buddy got like 30,000 views on his Instagram.
3: Damn.
2: How was you eating that hot dog? One bite?
5: I just eat, you know what I'm saying? One bite at a time, ain't no nothing like that.
3: Hey, listen, man. You was eating that hot dog the way you grew up eating it, right?
2: Mm-hmm.
5: Yeah, you already know.
2: Glizzy Gobbler.
5: That's what they
2: I need to see
3: it's
2: this
3: messed
2: video.
3: Up that nowadays
2: send
3: you can't,
2: me the
3: even,
2: video.
3: Can't even eat a hot dog no more, man.
5: I can send the video.
2: Okay, damn. I want to see it. I want to see you demolish this hot dog. I'll get some tips. All right, thank you.
5: Yeah.
3: Can't eat a hot dog no more, man. That's not cool.
2: You should have seen Navy in here with his banana. That was wild. He was,
3: yeah.
2: He ate several of them.
3: Eat that banana the way you grew up, boy.
2: All right, well, when we come back, we have your Yeetie. And imagine paying $9 million for lunch. Who would you pay $9 million to have lunch with? Well,
3: nobody.
2: We'll tell you, somebody did just pay, and we'll tell you who it's for. It's Way Up.
0: The rumors, the shade. Let's break it down.
6: Let's go.
0: Angela's spilling the Yeetie next.
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1: They say it's truth in the room.
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2: Angela's spilling that yee tea.
1: Talk to him.
0: Yo, it's way up at Angela Yee. It's me and Maino.
4: Yep.
0: All right, so somebody just paid $9 million to have lunch. With Steph Curry and Warren Buffett. Wow. You know, it's an anonymous bidder. And that person paid for a private lunch with Steph Curry, his wife Aisha Curry, and Warren Buffett. This was during a charity auction that was hosted on eBay. And that lunch is going to take place next month in Omaha, Nebraska. And you also are allowed to bring up to 7 additional attendees.
4: We need to do that, like have a lunch with Angela Yee.
0: You can get up to
4: Maino.
0: Where would we have it?
4: Brooklyn Chop House.
0: Okay. All right. You said a cup? We can do that. All right, we're going to figure this out. I don't think it's going to get to 9 million, but maybe.
4: At least I am.
0: All right, we have some breaking news.
1: Breaking news.
0: The 2026 BET Awards nominations have been announced. And leading the pack, Cardi B has 6 nominations. I think we can expect that.
4: Let's go.
0: After that, Kendrick Lamar and Mariah the Scientist have 5 nominations each. And then Doechii, Doja Cat, Clips, Teyana Taylor, Olivia Dean, and Latto have 4 nominations each. So there you have it. And this is going to be taking place. By the way, Album of the Year. Who do you think should get Album of the Year as we're talking about these nominations?
4: Who's the nominees?
0: Am I the Drama? Cardi B.
4: Right.
0: Don't Tap the Glass, Tyler the Creator, Everything is a Lot, Wale, Hearts Sold Separately, Mariah the Scientist, Let God Sort Them Out, The Clips, Leon Thomas, Mutt, Deluxe, Heal, The Fall Off, J. Cole, and The Romantic by Bruno Mars.
4: Cardi.
0: Yes. Cardi, I also do feel like Wale's album was really good.
4: Cardi.
0: Everything is a Lot. So we don't know what's going to happen, but I feel like Cardi had a phenomenal year.
4: Absolutely.
0: In general, so there you have it. But get ready to watch the 2026 BET Awards hosted by Drewski. That is going to be Sunday, June 28th. Are you doing anything, BET Awards?
4: Yep, we will be out there. Let's rap about it.
0: Oh, yeah. Okay, I love it.
4: Yeah, absolutely.
0: And by the way, Last Friday is going to drop in spring of 2027, written by Ice Cube and the creator of The Boondocks. So get ready for that, because everybody's been wondering with all the rumors, all of the delays, all the questions. The 4th film in Ice Cube's Friday franchise has been stuck in limbo. But now they're saying 2027 in the spring, that's going to be going down. Whoop, whoop. All right, well, that is your Yee Tea. When we come back, Under the Radar, these are the stories that are not necessarily in the headlines. They are flying under the radar, but you definitely need to know about them. I don't know if you guys saw this shooting that just happened, but they do have one suspect in custody, and that was in San Diego at a mosque. All right?
4: It's a mass shooting?
0: Yes. It's way up.

0: this in the news that relates to you. These stories are flying under the radar.
1: Yes, it's way up at the end of the year. It's me and Mano.
2: That's right.
1: Man, and this is a really sad story, but three people, including a security guard, were killed in a shooting at the Islamic Center in San Diego. This was yesterday. And then after that, two suspected gunmen, aged 17 and 18, were found dead from self-inflicted gunshot wounds, according to the police. So that's five people in total. Two are including the 17 and 18-year-old. Now, FBI and local law enforcement are investigating a potential motive. They're saying this is possibly a hate crime. And the police were alerted. The mother of one of the suspects reported him as a runaway. She also said that her weapons were missing, that her son had left with a companion, and that they were both wearing camouflage.
2: Damn.
1: So those are all indications
2: And they killed themselves.
1: Yes. Yes. And, you know, two male suspects, like I said, they were found dead in a car parked near the mosque. After the shooting, authorities have not confirmed details of the victims. But what they did say was that security guard is a hero. So one of the men, they said, was pivotal, that the security in preventing more bloodshed. And right now, the victims were not identified, but a landscaper who was working in the area was shot at but not struck. Really sad situation, though. And the mother told police that her son left a note, and they declined to provide additional details on what that was. But there was hate rhetoric involved in the shooting, and they're examining possible anti-Islamic writings that were found in the teen's car, according to senior law enforcement officials. All right. The World Health Organization, WHO, declared an Ebola outbreak in the Democratic Republic of Congo and Uganda. And they're saying this is a public health emergency of international concern. So as of Tuesday, there's been 131 deaths linked into the current outbreak.
2: It's the Hanta virus.
1: Ebola.
2: Ebola.
1: Yeah, another outbreak. Listen, we're all on high alert. You know, I will say there's always been outbreaks, but after COVID, I think anything creates some type of... you never know what's going to happen.
2: From that lab.
1: You said, from what lab?
2: The lab that they keep making these diseases.
1: Well, that is your Under the Radar. Yeah. Now, we do have the Way Up Mix at the top of the hour. Plus, Jason Lee is going to be joining us. He is the founder of Hollywood Unlocked. He also has the Hollywood Unlocked Impact Awards on the way, the Jason Lee Show on BET. A lot of things going on. And he's also the vice mayor of Stockton, California. He started off as a councilman and stays in the news for issues. You know, the first thing was him bringing Wildin' Out to Stockton, and they were saying he stole money, etc. But one thing he does not do is hide from what people have to say. He also recently went viral with a culture vulture discussion.
2: Yeah. He torched Rosenberg.
1: We'll discuss it, though. Yeah. It's way up.
2: Crazy.
3: Ask me what I got.
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2: You vibing way up with Angela Yee.

And Jason Lee is going to be joining us later on Hollywood Unlocked. He's the founder of that, and he has the Impact Awards happening June 5th. But in addition to that, he's also the vice mayor of Stockton, California. And we do have the Way Up Mix for you at the top of the hour.

My it's bad and bullshit bad. Cooking up with a Uzi. My n***a's a savage, ruthless. Savage. We got 30s and 100 rounds too. My it's bad and bullshit bad. Cooking up with a Uzi. My n***a's a savage, ruthless. Hey. We got

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27: 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Next Wednesday on Amazon Prime Video, the launch of the new Marvel series Spider-Noir, starring Nicolas Cage. Next Thursday on Hulu, the season two premiere of Deli Boys. Next Thursday over on Paramount Plus, the fourth season launch of Criminal Minds Evolution, and next Friday on Apple TV, the series start of Star City, as well as the John Travolta film, Propeller One-Way Night Coach.
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0: Angela Yee. I'm here with Mano, and in just a few minutes, we have your Yee T. I know you saw the Michael movie.
1: Absolutely.
0: And we're going to talk about some drama, though. Paris Jackson is going back to court with Michael Jackson's estate. We'll give you the details.

0: She want the tea.
1: Oh, she came with receipts. It's time to spill that yee tea.
2: All right, it's way up with Angela Yee. It's me and Mano.
3: No Mano.
2: And this was awful to hear, but Russell Andrews, and he's an actor. He was on Insecure. He was on Grey's Anatomy, Straight Outta Compton. And he talked about the fact that he has ALS. He was diagnosed with ALS on The Story with Alex Michelson. He said he was diagnosed late last fall. Here is what Russell Andrews said.
4: I thought I had a stroke during COVID, but then I was not able to do things that I normally do. I was dropping cups and glasses, and at night it felt like things were running up and down my arm at different times, and it was the nerves.
2: You know, his wife was, well, his fiance was by his side while he did the interview, and she did say that she plans to still be with him, still wants to marry him, and she'll take on the role of his caregiver.
5: That's right, for better or worse.
2: I love that. Erica Tizelle is her name.
5: That's right, girl. Go ahead.
2: Yeah.
5: Stand by your man.
2: You know, praying for him, but that's also known as Lou Gehrig's disease, by the way. All right, and also happy birthday to Malcolm X today.
5: That's right.
2: Yes, would have Malcolm X's 101st birthday. So again, happy birthday, shout
5: Malcolm
2: out.
5: Malcolm Sebastian.
2: Saweetie is being sued for over $3 million by a promoter over alleged no-shows at his concerts in Japan. The company, Moon Dream Production, filed that suit for fraud and breach of contract. She entered into a deal to perform 4 shows in Japan for a $200,000 fee. She was paid that deposit, $100,000, but they said she breached the deal, did not perform the shows, utilized

0: all of the visa services, according to the promoter, and then performed at different venues for other vendors on the same dates.
1: That don't make no sense. So she went to Japan and just didn't pull up?
0: Yeah.
1: That don't even make no sense.
0: She went to Japan, did other stuff allegedly, and, you know, just pulled up and didn't do that. All right, now, I want to talk about a dispute that's been happening. I saw Beanie Man posted the recent public allegations claiming that Beanie Man physically assaulted an artist are false, malicious, and defamatory. We have retained legal counsel and are in the process of compiling evidence which clearly demonstrates the falsity of these allegations. We hereby demand the immediate removal of all post, video, stories, and other publications asserting or repeating these claims with a full retraction and apology. Now, this all comes from Future Fambo. If you know the song Rum and Red Bull, Future Fambo is on that song with Beanie Man. And here is what Future Fambo had to say.
2: Well, I call me on, going to my mother's room. I say, Mama, Beanie Man boxed me in my face. And she said, go and tell the world.
0: So can you, do you understand?
1: I understand what he said.
0: I understood. Now, Navy.
3: Pretty much he said that he got slapped by Beanie Man. And that he boxed went home, told his mother. And his mother said, go on in there and tell the world.
1: Right.
3: Why, I don't know.
0: Yeah, so, you know, he's claiming that he was assaulted and said that...
1: He didn't swing back?
0: I don't know, but there's been some issues
1: going
0: on.
1: Mama didn't tell you somebody hit you, hit them back?
0: Posted that he had a birthday party and only 12 people showed up after he paid all this money for the venue, for the drinks, for all of that.
1: Because they saw him get punched in the mouth.
0: No, that is not why.
1: They did.
0: But anyway, so Beanie Man is saying that that is false. So just reporting both sides of that.
1: If you get punched in the mouth and don't swing back, people don't come to your birthday party no more. It's a,
0: I think his birthday party was prior to this. Okay, and he said that didn't happen. That's what Beanie Man's saying. All right, when we come back, tell us a secret. 800-292-5150. Any secret that you want to tell us, we're here for it. Oh, sorry. You wrote tell us a secret, and I just read like I was.
1: But if you want to, pull up, just tell us something.
0: I got excited for Mano.
1: Yeah, tell us something.
0: And then I said to myself, why are we doing this so late?
1: Right, and why so late? Damn, messed up. But if you want to tell me a secret, buddy.
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2: You vibing way up with Angela Yee.

What's up? It's Way Up with Angela Yee. 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We don't always agree, but we will give you that advice.

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1: You should know.
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3: What's up? It's Way Up with Angela Yee. I'm here. Mano's here.
4: Right.
3: And it's time for Ask Yee. And we have somebody on the line today who wants to remain anonymous. She lost her job 2 years ago and wants to know if she should ask her child's father for some help.
5: 2 years ago in 2024, I had lost my job. I was a reporter for a newspaper. I'm not going to say what state I'm in, but we were going through furloughs, and I was one of the ones who was laid off.
3: Okay.
5: And so my son lives with me. My son's father, he told me that since my son lives with me full time, that I shouldn't have to ask him for anything. But a part of me was feeling like, okay, well, I kind of have to ask you for something because I lost my job, but I kind of kept it a secret from him. And then it just started getting worse from there. Like, my car had got repossessed.
3: Oh,
5: I had to, like, DoorDash. And I've been unemployed for the past 2 years. Should I just tell him that I'm not working, or does that even really matter since he wasn't really helping in the first place?
3: Wow. Well, first of all, I'm sorry this happened. You know, the unemployment rate for Black women is the highest level it's been in a really long time. So I know it's a difficult time.
5: Yeah, it has. I've even had suicidal thoughts.
3: Oh, no.
5: Yeah, and I'm trying to, you know, not cry while I'm on here. I completed my master's degree 2 weeks ago, and I figured, like, okay, since I'm furthering my education now, I'll for sure find another job in my field. But here in my state, it's just been extremely hard. Like, I'm contemplating, you know, moving back in with my mom because I'm behind on my rent.
3: It's not your fault that you were furloughed and then lost your job, and that you've been trying to find something else, and that you've been DoorDashing and doing everything that you can to make ends meet. And you should let him know that. Like, you literally have been still holding it down. Now you're behind on the rent. You're thinking about moving back in with your mom. He don't need to know all those details, but he does need to know, look, it's been really hard and I could use some extra help right now. And the worst case scenario is that he's going to keep doing what he's doing, which is nothing.
4: Right.
3: Best case scenario, he may step up to the plate and help.
5: Okay. So I should just tell him.
3: Yeah, you need help right now.
4: I mean, you don't have nothing to lose by telling him. You know, if you came to him and tried to appeal to him and like, look, I need a little help. This is what's been going on. I ain't want to say nothing. This has been going on for 2 years.
3: It's his child, too. Here's the thing. When mom is stressed, that's not good for the child.
4: That's not.
3: And I would hope that he would care enough about his own child. Now, you sure you don't want to put out your city or state? I'm just asking. No pressure.
5: Yeah, I can.
3: Okay.
5: I'm in Mississippi.
3: Okay.
5: So the newspaper I was writing for is in Jackson.
3: Okay.
5: So.
3: Okay.
4: Jackson, Mississippi.
3: And listen, this is what I'm going to do. We're going to get your information off air. And if anybody DMs me and has some type of leads or opportunities, then I can share your page for them to talk to you directly.
5: Okay. Yes, that'll be awesome.
3: Okay, so I'm praying for you and for the best for you and
5: Thank
3: your child.
5: You so much.
3: And because I don't want you to have those thoughts in your head right now. It's a stressful time, and I can understand where you're coming from, but you got to be there for your kid. And you never know, something could happen that could change the whole trajectory of everything. A simple moment or one day,
5: yes,
3: things could turn around. So.
5: Yes, ma'am. Thank you so much. Angela, I'm such a fan. I listen to you every morning.
3: Well, thank you so much. And you ain't got to do it all on your own. I cannot wait to get your information. And I'm praying something comes out of this. That was Ask Yee, brought to you by Top Dog Law. 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Good luck. And when we come back, Jason Lee is going to be joining us, the founder of Hollywood Unlocked and the vice mayor of Stockton, California. It's Way Up.
6: Yeah. Let's take them back.

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0: 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For ABC Columbia Channel 25, I'm meteorologist Tyler Ryan.
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1: 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Now back!
2: Yeah, she back at it.
1: Bring in the Mac.
2: Way Up with Angela Yee is on.

0: that she had.
1: I want to ask you, because you have certain people that you are real life good friends with. Mm-hmm. How do you separate, like, well, I'm really cool with this person, but if I interview this person who I know they don't get along with, does that ever play to decisions that you make? Have you ever said, well, I'm interviewing this person, so, you know, and I'm cool with them, so I don't want to do the opposite?
2: You know, it's like when you call my show, you get to say whatever you want about whoever you want, and right. I want you on my show because I have questions I want to ask you. No, but I mean... Nah, because Drake is a star and Rocky's a star, Rihanna's a star. If I lost Rihanna, I'd be mad too. But when I have Rocky on my show, I think he's coming soon. I'm going to ask him all the questions. And Rihanna says she's coming on my show. I'm going to ask her all the questions. And they know I'm going to ask everything that people want
1: to
2: know.
1: Right now, I'm talking to the founder of Hollywood Unlocked, Jason Lee. What if somebody hit you up after? Like, can you please take that out? I thought about it. And would you consider that?
2: If there's a legal impact, you know, like when Ray J was just on my show, I called him and I said, I'm going to take that out. And there are some people that are super, super sensitive. And I get it. Like, you know, this, I don't like going viral out of my control, but I just sit and wait for it to stop.
1: You made a moment for me go viral. I'll never forget this on Hollywood Unlocked. Tank, he was on lip service. And he was talking about, you know, if you do this, are you gay? If you do it, what? You guys posted that, I think, like a couple of months after we even did the interview. Uh-huh. I never really thought much of it. And that went so viral. It was so crazy.
2: Well, was it like good viral or like bad viral?
1: It was funny. It turned into a lot of conversations. I think Tank has a good sense of humor also. Yeah. So it doesn't feel like he lets things bother him.
2: Mm. No, and I like Tank. So Tank is actually somebody that we don't post anymore on Hollywood Live. And let me preface by saying, because I've never spoken on this, I think Tank is one of the most amazing vocalists. You know, he really got mad at us posting him and me doing an interview that I did some time ago. And he basically called me and said, don't ever post me. And so
1: What did you do that he got mad at?
2: I don't even want to reopen those can of worms because it really hurt him. Okay. Basically, what happened was I had promised if he did my show and did an interview very early on, when I say early on, like first 10 interviews ever, that I would never interview somebody. I kind of made that agreement with him. And then I forgot over time and I did interview the person and it was bad. So he asked me never to post him again, and I granted that. And so now, no matter what's going on, I won't post him. Mm-hmm. And it's okay. And when I see him, I don't speak to him. I don't hate him. It's just we don't have that relationship anymore. And I see he's still successful in doing his thing, and I love that for him.
1: Who's somebody you have been able to mend things with?
2: I can't think.
1: Because I know you say you're petty. I don't know if you hold grudges.
2: No. I don't hold grudges. Like, I would pick up the phone and talk to Megan Thee Stallion today. Mm-hmm. I'd pick up the phone and talk to Lotto, who's mad at me today. But, you know, these people get in their feelings. Lotto is somebody who I love, but she got mad because I posted, or my team posted, they kind of outed her relationship with 21 Savage at the time where he was married. And she wanted to pay us, or her team wanted to pay us to take it down. I was like, you can't pay us to take it down.
1: Okay.
2: And so then, since then, she's like totally not dealing with me at all.
1: Jason Lee is here. The Hollywood Unlocked Impact Awards is coming up on June 5th. He's also the vice mayor of Stockton, California. We have more when we come back. It's Way Up. Ready or

0: Way Up with Angela Yee.
1: Turn me on.
2: What's up? It's Way Up with Angela Yee, and Jason Lee is here. You know he is always stirring the pot when it comes to his own show, Hollywood Unlocked, but also as the vice mayor of Stockton, California. It's interesting because you interviewed Ray J, and he talked about the sex tape. He said he never had that in his possession. There were a lot of things he said about Kris Jenner and the money that he got paid and things like that. You asked him whether or not she filmed it, and so with the Kardashians, and I know that they are the type of people who I could see them doing some type of like cease and desist injunction. Has anybody reached out to you after that interview?
3: No. Kris had reached out to me a long time ago when she heard that I was in possession of the tapes, because she, you know, once I kind of got into it with them, they told her, you know, he has the tapes, whatever. So she called me one night and was like, yo, give me your attorney's number and, you know, email, because my attorneys want to reach out. And then they kind of went hard with my attorney, you know, and I had to text Kris like, yo, the games you playing with all the people being afraid of you, I'm not afraid because I'm not doing anything wrong. If you have other tapes. And so basically what she said was, if you're in possession of materials that I own that are copywritten, I said, well, you own it. Is that what you're saying? That's what she said. She put it in writing. So I'm like, oh, so you're going after me for copyright infringement, for being in possession of your property. So let's talk about that, you know? And then she it all kind of went away.
2: Yeah.
3: Because if I ever get sued by the Kardashians, I'm going to go to court and say, well, she asked me about
2: copywritten media.
3: Yeah.
2: Right now, I'm talking to the founder of Hollywood Unlocked, Jason Lee. What are your thoughts knowing Ray J and after that interview on that whole situation?
3: I believe him. It's not just because he said it. It isn't because I work with Kanye. It's because when the Jordan Woods situation went down that we broke years ago with Tristan Thompson, it was Kim Kardashian's head of media, who was really trying to get me to destroy Jordan Woods. I mean, she was on my phone every day, all day long. And the minute I said I wasn't going to participate, it was like I became the enemy. Like,
2: okay.
3: So I see the games they play. I see how they control the media. I see how they leverage their relationships and whatever. And look, if she's going to be out there recklessly acting with people when it comes to me, I don't know what she would do to Ray J. So I think collectively they all have enough power and success to try to bury a Ray J. Now he says that they, you know, allegedly he feels like they could drop a bag and have him hit.
2: You know,
3: it's kind of interesting.
2: Lastly, Hollywood Unlocked. Let's talk about that, because the awards. Is it going to be on Zeus again?
3: It is going to be on Zeus.
2: Hollywood Unlocked Impact Awards. Kehlani.
3: Yes.
2: Kirk Franklin.
3: Yes.
2: Megan Good.
3: Yes.
2: RZA.
3: Yes.
2: Tyler Perry, hosted by Tiffany Haddish. And the musical director, Babyface.
3: Yes, and Chloe Bailey is opening.
2: Okay, and that's happening June 5th, right?
3: June 5th, yeah.
2: Okay, June 5th. That's at the Beverly Hilton in Los Angeles. Wow, you know, randomly one time I stayed at the Beverly Hilton and I was in the room where Whitney Houston died.
3: That's traumatic.
2: And I only knew because Ernest, the publicist, he was like, what room are you in? And I told him, he's like, that's the room. And I was like, no, it's not. And then I looked it up and it really was.
3: Well, they don't tell you.
2: Yeah.
3: And if you ask them, if you ever go back and you ask them, they'll tell you, please don't mention anything. They don't want you to talk about it. But yeah, because my friend recently stayed in that room and he told me the same.
2: Wow.
3: Yeah.
2: Well, Jason, again, thank you so much for coming through. I know like we do these catch-ups every now and then, but we got to do it more frequently.
3: Yes.
2: So I appreciate you. And congratulations on everything, BET. You've been doing phenomenal work with your interviews, asking the questions in a very direct way and getting those answers and getting people to open up. And then the Hollywood Unlocked Impact Awards. Amazing for you to be doing that. Can't wait for the audiobook. So, you know, I'm watching you.
3: Thank you.
2: Vice Mayor, soon to be Mayor. Thank you so much to Jason Lee for coming through. You can watch that full interview on my YouTube channel. He's really stirring it up. It's Way Up with Yee on YouTube. And when we come back, it's your show. So you have the last word.
4: Pop that thing. Let it clap. Let it clap. Ride this. Or you sit on my lap. Spread them cheeks. Let me see that. Shake that like you out of control. That thing till your throat gets sore. Bend it on down, put your face on the floor. That till your legs can't stand. High freak with the wood.

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1: Tap in and get your voice heard.
2: What the word is.
1: Here's the last word on Way Up with Angela Yee.
3: Yo, it's Way Up with Angela Yee. Yes, indeed. And shout out to Jason Lee for joining us today as well. Hollywood Unlocked. Also, everybody who called in today talking about going viral.
4: Going viral.
3: Viral.
4: Virality.
3: Some people have already DM'd me. Shout out to our Ask Ye anonymous person as well, who's having a difficult time taking care of her child after losing her job 2 years ago. You know, black women are at the highest rate of losing employment, getting laid off, and not being able to find work right now. So I know it's not an easy time. But if anybody is from the Jackson, Mississippi area and looking for somebody in the realm of journalism, I have a person for you.
4: That would be really good. That's a success story right there. I like that.
3: I love it.
4: Yeah.
3: Mano.
4: Yeah.
3: When is the next episode of Let's Rap About It?
4: Oh, so we changed the date. So we shooting tonight. And we dropping Friday.
3: Why did y'all change the date?
4: So that we can catch the week.
3: Okay.
4: Instead of it being...
3: Oh, got it. So you can talk about everything that happened.
4: Right.
3: Ooh. You know what I mean? I'm going to send you some topics.
4: You should. Send them today.
3: I know that's right. I will. I'm going to send them right now.
4: Don't forget.
3: All right. Well, remember, this is your show.
4: It is.
3: So you have the last word.
4: Yeah.
5: Raven from Virginia Beach. I created a Facebook group, Women in Government Contracting. That group was used specifically for women within the same industry so we can bounce questions and ideas off each other. And then it went viral. We're at now 40,000 members in the Facebook group. And now women are partnering together. We're sharing resources and education. And it has grown my business and other businesses tremendously within the government contracting space.
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0: Columbia's Real Hip Hop and R&B. Radio Boss Hard Body Kiati, what would you say if I told you that you probably make more money than people on TV, man? One time for the homie Michael Blackson, listen.
1: Just because people is on TV doesn't mean they're rich. Most on TV are broke. And I prove it to you.
0: Then he starts going through checks that he's gotten from being on TV.
1: Okay, check number one. This check is from Wildin' Out. Thanks, Nick Cannon. Oh, $7.90. Next check. Oh, 64 cents and went down. Hopefully the next one is better. Oh, 76 cents. Okay. This is Wildin' Out with his Wildin' Out check. 93 cents. 64 cents.
0: Yeah.
1: 63 cents. In my village, make more than this. This is crazy. 16 cents. You see what I'm talking about?
0: Come on, listen. $1,000. You might make more than some people that you see and listen to and hear on TV. Anytime you

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2: Light wind, blue skies, and toasty. Mid-90s for a high. More like a summertime pattern than mid-May for sure. For ABC Columbia, Channel 25. I'm meteorologist Tyler Ryan.
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Radio Boss Hard Body, Kiati, let me check the calendar. Yep, Throw That Thing Tuesday, it's back again. Come on, man, get you ready for this Memorial Day weekend. Twist the slow jams, and I got some Ride Aside, just burning blue. But first, you got to

0: Kiati, my girl Latasha tapping in. Chris Brown Residuals and Johnny Venus, I want you back on the way 5 minutes. Top of the hour. Your next chance to win you $1,000 going into this Memorial Day weekend. Keep it live.
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Radio Boss, everybody, Kiati. For me, I don't know where they come up with all these numbers, but I was shocked. Yes, I look at news headlines. I do research. Shocked to find out how many people will be moving around this country.

0: 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Radio Boss Hard Body Kiati, Burning Blue Marauder Scientist, and To The Moon Junior Choi. On the way for you 5 minutes. It feel like this Memorial Day weekend, people going to be driving to the moon. According to AAA, 44 million people are planning on traveling, driving at least 50 miles away from their house. Out of those, 39 million will be driving. $1,000 could be gas, that could be graduation, that could be prom, that could be all kind of things. Anytime you hear the keyword, lock in and get to that website the easiest way. Hey, cheat, I'm not going to tell nobody. Make us that top preset inside the Free Hour Radio.
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0: 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I was about to, but you convinced us. 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

0: 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Radio Boss Hard Body Kiati, E85 Don Toliver. On the way, 5 minutes. You know, I'm in this group chat with a lot of industry people. And a lot of the talk has been about Drake still talking about the battle he and Kendrick Lamar went through after Not Like Us. For me, my thing is kind of like, hey, somebody around him should have said, bro, we are wealthy and we're okay. And we're still able to tour and make music, and let's not keep bringing light and attention to what happened with you and Kendrick. But again, I understand, hey, get it off your chest. Hopefully, we don't have to keep hearing about it moving forward. Let me know what you're thinking inside our updated Free Hour Radio.
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Radio Boss Hoy Body Kiati, Memorial Day weekend loading. Hey, that's graduations, that's proms. 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Hey, not like being that favorite auntie, that favorite uncle. Anytime you hear the keyword, get to the website. Hey, it could be a check, a payday, $1,000 to help this Memorial Day weekend.

0: 100.1 The Beat, home of Big Boy in the Morning. 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Hey, leave them some motivation and some encouragement.
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22: 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Hip-hop. Hey. 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

0: 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Think I have a new favorite player. Congratulations, Shea Gilgauskas. MVP, two-time MVP. Last year, he brought his teammates Rolexes. This year, he bought them APs. I'm just trying to figure out how they say it. Y'all hiring? Because, man, an AP, because you win an award, you always got to look out for your team. I want to look out for you, top of the hour. Listen out for that keyword. It could be $1,000 with your name on it. 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

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Today is going to be the day. Listen, anytime you hear that keyword, get to the website. $1,000 could be yours, but you got to pick it up. I'm going to be real. I've been calling some people. They do not answer numbers you don't know. Hey, pick up. It could be a payday.

0: Radio Boss, Hard Body, Kiati, Chris Brown, Residuals on the way 5 minutes, as well as Rich Flex, Drake, 21 Savage. Congratulations, Kimberly, you just won $1,000.
1: Well, I'm feeling so bad. Thank you. Thank you. I'm so happy.
0: Hey, thanks for listening. What are you doing right now?
1: I was working.
0: Where do you work?
1: I'm a collection.
0: Oh, we done gave the collections people some more money. That is crazy. What advice would you give somebody trying to win $1,000?
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0: Hey, listen, I appreciate you tapping in. Hey, you better keep it locked.
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3: We walk around the world, stepping, not giving a damn about where our feet land at. 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
3: Peace out. Yeah. Ground.
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3: I was bad in school, now I'm trying to dodge a scene. 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
1: Yo, it's the Bootleg Kev Show, holding it down. That's James Andre Jefferson Jr.
2: What it do, Bo?
1: Yes, sir. Coming up, we've got a comedy legend. He's just wrapped up his arena tour with Mike Epps. Ooh. I'm talking about T.K. Kirkland.
2: Who raised you?
1: He is hanging with us up next, man. We're talking with T.K. Kirkland, legendary comedian. Keep it locked, man. Friend of the show. The Bootleg Kev Show kicking off next. Keep it locked.

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1: It's the Bootleg Kev Show. That's James Andre Jefferson Jr.
2: What a do, boo?
1: This guy is a legendary stand-up comedian. He's currently wrapping up his arena tour. He's been on the road with Mike Epps on the We Them Ones tour. We've got the homie T.K. Kirkland in the building.
3: Yes, I am, sir.
1: Welcome, welcome.
3: Thank you for having me, nephew.
1: You've been on this huge tour with Mike Epps going all over the country.
3: Yes, this is my first comedy arena tour ever.
1: Ever.
3: Ever.
1: Obviously, you've been on arena tours with rappers.
3: With rappers. I normally tour with rappers.
1: How has it been, just the reception? And, like, obviously, it's different from, like, working, like, the Ice House in Pasadena.
3: Yes.
1: Or working the Improv.
3: Yes.
1: Or...
3: I had to pretty much adjust my time, because I'm used to it being about me.
1: Yeah.
3: And do an hour, do out 30.
1: Yeah, I feel like you are very much, the crowd is a part of your show.
3: Yes. And this right here... I had to adjust time, get used to the rhythm of trying to get everything into 15, 17 minutes.
1: Right. Yeah, definitely. I feel like on an arena tour like that, you got to kind of condense your full-time act. But look, TK, you are known for a lot of your life advice. We had a conversation we talked about on the radio recently about whether or not you would allow your lady or your man to be friends with someone of the opposite sex. What do you think about that?
3: No, that's uncomfortable for a man.
1: Yeah. Do you think there's a double standard on either side? Like if a man has a friend that's a female that he goes and sees every once in a while?
3: It goes, what's good for the goose, as they say, good for the gander.
1: Right.
3: If I'm with someone, I wouldn't do that to her. And if a guy, his girl does that, then and he's against it, he should respect that. Or she should respect it and say, no, I can't do that because I respect my significant other. It's all about respect.
1: Yeah.
3: And making a person feel comfortable.
1: While we're talking about relationships, you've never been married. I wonder, is there ever a point in time where you regret the fact that you've never been married?
3: Hell no.
1: Or like you ever think like, dang, there was like one that got away.
3: Any woman I've ever dated, because she could have been the one pretty much, right? But you got to sacrifice something in life for success.
1: Yeah, that's true.
3: You have to. I had to sacrifice relationships because there's no way I'm giving this up. For someone to have me in their life, they got to know that if I got to go do something, I'm going to go do it. There ain't going to be no other female involved. I just want to go do it, and I don't have to explain myself.
1: Right.
3: If I got to go to Paris, if I got to go to Berlin, I want to be able to go without someone saying to me, I want to go with you. But my stuff is usually planned
1: right.
3: years in advance. And I know that I have to be able to do what I want to do when I need to do it.
1: So TK not regretting not ever being married, man. Shout out to him, all right? Well, he's always a good hang. You can watch that full interview. Go to the YouTube channel and subscribe, Bootleg Kev. We got the Daily Hate coming up next. Keep it locked, y'all.
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0: Ma'am, what are you hating on?
5: Social Security for elderly. Like, my mother is a boomer, and everybody in the White House and in Congress, they're all boomers, but yet they're not taking care of each other. You can't get any help. She goes to the doctor. Nobody wants to help. Medicare isn't helping. Medi-Cal isn't helping. Nothing. And how is she supposed to live?
0: Hey, ma'am.
5: You're cutting Social Security.
0: Those senior citizens are all committing war crimes and padding their pockets while sitting in Washington. That's what those seniors are. They're not worried. He just said it.
6: Yeah,
0: hey, wait,
6: about
0: Sam,
6: to say.
0: Play
6: just
0: the audio
6: it.
0: About what Trump said about Americans' financial situations right now.
7: What extent are Americans' financial situations motivating you to make a change?
8: Not even a little bit. I don't think about Americans' financial situation. I don't think about anybody.
0: He don't give a damn.
6: Not a single one.
5: He don't give a damn. None of it.
0: He don't care, man. All right, listen, appreciate you calling 877-817-2888. That is the number. Let us know what you want to hate on. Stay by your radio. Coming up, man, good news. One of my favorite movies of all time, probably the most important movie of my life.
6: Oh, Lord.
0: We're getting a sequel to. We're going to talk about it.
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0: What it do, bro?
2: It's been confirmed a new Friday movie is in the works. It's going to be called Last Friday. Ice Cube and the writer of The Boondocks will be co-writing it. Who else is in the movie, James?
0: It's going to be Mike Epps and Ice Cube. They announced it. Rest in peace to Pops. I wish he could have made it for
2: John
0: this.
2: Witherspoon. I hope they get Chris Tucker back in the fold somehow.
0: He's doing Rush Hour right now. So
2: we need to get an update on what's going on with Smokey. Anyway, stay by your radio. The No Cap News is on the way.

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1: It's the Bootleg Cap Show. The No Cap News Report is on the way. Man, this is where James scours the internet, finds the crazy stories in the world. We talk about them. What you got coming up?
2: Hey, now you know it's time to talk about these strange-ass crackers. You know, these strange-ass crackers get on my damn nerve. I ain't talking about white people.
1: Okay? Oh.
2: Yeah. That's why you got offended. Don't look at me like that.
1: I thought you were talking about our producer, Sam.
2: Oh, yeah. That was my best Chud the Builder impression.
1: Are you talking about actual crackers?
2: Hey, yeah. Which one you... actual crackers and crackers is the same thing to me.
1: More on that up next. Keep it locked.

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1: Hey, we're going to tell you what's going on in these streets, man.
2: And you know why.
1: Giving it to you straight, no filter.
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0: Time for the No Cap News right now. What up, James?
5: Japan has started something that TikTok influencers are starting to copy, and they are taking two crackers and taking dried up wasp, like a fly, like a bee, and they're putting it in the middle and they're eating them as a snack.
0: So wasp crackers?
5: Yes, wasp crackers.
0: I mean, listen, people eat bugs all over the place. I mean, I feel like I saw there was like a cricket taco that was going viral in Mexico City.
5: A cricket taco? What?
0: Supposed to be really good.
5: I actually ate a cricket when I went camping.
0: Look at you. Talk about what? You already had a... I never had a cricket.
5: It was, I was younger. I think I was in high school at the time or middle school.
0: There's even some tequila where they got some sort of bug at the bottom of the tequila bottle. What kind is it?
5: I seen that before. I would do that. But putting a dried up wasp in a cracker, that don't sound pleasant.
0: Could be good.
5: So you would try it?
0: No, I would not try. There's something about bugs that just creep me out. I'm good. Stay by your radio. Coming up, man, let's talk about it. We just found out that a buddy of ours is dating another buddy of ours' sibling. We're going to break it down up next.
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2: It's the Bootleg Kev Show. James, I'm curious. Have you ever been in a situation where one of your friends has ever tried to date one of your sibling or family members?
3: Yes. One of my best friends tried to date my sister. My sister's now my trans brother, so it didn't work out then, and it wouldn't work out for the future.
2: I'm curious, man, because we have a friend of ours. We just found out he is dating another buddy of ours' sister. Which is pretty crazy. But I guess they had a conversation about it before it started. Like, he got the blessing.
3: It's just too many. It's too much in the sea to be worried about your homie, sister, or brother. Like, what are we doing here?
2: 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Would you allow your friend to date one of your family members or your siblings? And have you ever been in that situation? All right, we got your calls coming up next. 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Yeah.

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1: My best friend and my brother, at first it was a little weird because they kept putting me in a relationship, but they are now happily married with 3 kids, and my best friend is now sister-in-law, and it's, you know, it's wonderful.
0: Wow, so your friend ended up marrying your brother?
1: Yes.
0: Oh, damn.
1: So what happens? She was already a sister to me, a better sister to me.
2: So what happens if your best friend cheats? You gonna be mad at your best friend?
0: Of course.
1: See, my best friend's not the type of girl to cheat.
2: You don't know that, man.
0: She does. That's her best friend. Oh, she does know that.
1: That's my friend.
2: She cheated before.
1: Actually, it would be more my brother would be the person to cheat.
2: You don't know your brother under the bus.
1: So when she first, my brother was a bit of a dog. So when she first got with him, I kept warning her, you know.
0: Well, she tamed the dog.
1: You know.
2: Hey, why you need enemies when you got sisters like that?
0: Drop your brother, man. He

0: Held it down. Anyway, listen, appreciate you calling. What about you, bro? You had a situation where your friend was trying to date your sister. What happened?
1: Yeah, no, I have to shut that down real quick. Yeah, one of my homies tried to date my sister, and it's like, all right, no, I see what kind of person he is. Yeah, that's not happening.
2: Same thing happened with me and my sister. I had to shut somebody down, but my sister's my brother now, so.
0: Oh, yeah, your sister transitioned.
2: Yeah, so it wouldn't have worked out either way.
0: Oh, man. Listen, are you still friends with this guy?
1: It took some time, but I mean, yeah, it took some time. He understood later on, because it's like, all right, yeah, we know what type of time you're on, so let's chill out. But it took some time.
0: Yeah, I don't know, man. I feel like it depends on which friend.
2: Oh, nah, just don't do it. Stay
0: if it was
2: away.
0: A friend of mine who I was like, ah, nah, that's a good guy.
2: If it was like a small town of like 1,000 people, maybe then.
0: Right.
2: But if you live somewhere where they got more than 20,000 people, you can find somebody else.
0: Anyway, leave us a voicemail, 877-817-2888, and tell us if you've ever had a buddy or a friend of yours try to date your family. We're talking about it. All right, look, stay by your radio. Coming up, AI is taking another job.
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10: 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And I happen to have a good game, having 42 in the playoffs, bro.
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10: 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Nobody knows this either. 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
1: It's the Bootleg Kev Show, man. James, this is crazy because you're always saying how AI is the devil literally every single day. With that being said, self-driving semi-trucks have just been approved in the state of California.
2: Oh, Lord. Now we're going to have Optimus Prime for real.
1: But listen, though, I still think you have to be in the truck. Like, a person still has to be in there because that's how Tesla is. It's definitely...
2: That only makes sense. Just pay the driver then. Just pay. Why are we paying somebody to watch the robot to drive? Just pay the damn truck driver.
1: 100%, man. I don't know, man. I think you just don't pay him as much, man.
2: Oh, see, you team AI.
1: You sit in the truck.
2: You, Sarah Connor will whoop your ass.
1: Anyway, stay by your radio. Coming up next, man, we got the People's Mix on the way. It's the Bootleg Kev Show.